0: Grasslands area.
1: The display included horns, a skull, fur, hoof pieces, and tools. Saskatchewan producers are being reminded that what stays behind in a pasture this fall can pay dividends next year. Regional forage specialist Mackenzie Paget says that leaving enough residue on pasture after grazing can have a significant impact on next year's forage production and overall pasture condition.
2: That litter left behind from your current grazing season can help the pasture next year by protecting the soil surface, increasing moisture availability, and improving amounts of organic matter, which together can improve pasture's resilience to drought.
1: Paget encourages producers to assess litter levels this fall as part of their pasture management plans.
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4: I'm Colin Powers with a look at sports. A tough start for Saskatchewan at the Ray Carter Cup in Summerside, Prince Edward Island. Quebec scored in each of the first six innings, cruising to a 10-1 win in the opening game of the National 15U Baseball Championship. Swift Current's Luke Mitchell started at first base and went 0-2, while former Swift Current minor ball player A.J. Carnahan also went 0-2 at second base. Saskatchewan will play twice tomorrow against B.C. and Alberta. The Swift Current Broncos wrapped up their annual hockey school today, which brought about 60 young players together with nine Broncos athletes. Broncos Executive Vice President of Business Operations Dominic LePan says the players brought plenty of experience to the ice to help the next generation develop.
5: When we're drafting players, we try to make sure that we're drafting the top players, not just from a performance standpoint, but from also an off-ice standpoint. So we know that the youth of today looks up to our players, and we expect our players to hold a high standard when it comes to the way that they carry themselves in the community.
4: The camp combined hockey instruction with mentorship, giving young players the opportunity to learn from Broncos athletes. The Ottawa Redblacks are looking to snap an historic losing streak tonight, but they'll be in tough as they visit the East Division-leading Montreal Alouettes to start Week 12 of the CFL season. The Redblacks have lost a modern-day CFL record 15 games in a row, dating back to last season. Their 33-21 loss to Winnipeg last week broke the previous record of 14 straight losses set by the Shreveport Pirates in 1994. The Saskatchewan Roughriders return to action on Sunday in Vancouver against the BC Lions. There's also a couple of NFL preseason games tonight. The Houston Texans host the Las Vegas Raiders, while the LA Chargers entertain the San Francisco 49ers. The regular season starts on September 9th. Have a story, tip, or score to share? Let us know. Call 306-773-NEWS or click Submit News on Swift Current Online.
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6: Good evening. This is Kirsty Hansen back with the 5-day forecast. Tonight we'll see some clouds with a risk of a thunderstorm and a low of 12. From tomorrow to Monday, we can expect a mix of sun and clouds with highs from 28 to 33. 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
2: Good evening. This is Kirsty Hansen back with the 5-day forecast. Tonight we'll see some clouds with a risk of a thunderstorm and a low of 12. From tomorrow to Monday, we can expect a mix of sun and clouds with highs from 28 to 33. 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
4: Good evening. This is Kirsty Hansen back with the 5-day forecast. Tonight we'll see some clouds with a risk of a thunderstorm and a low of 12. From tomorrow to Monday, we can expect a mix of sun and clouds with highs from 28 to 33. 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
1: Good evening, I'm Hayden Michaels. A Southwest man has entered guilty pleas to multiple charges related to domestic violence offenses, including a sexual assault that was filmed while the victim was unconscious. Corey Rowlandson appeared in Swift Current Provincial Court this morning, where pleas and submissions were entered. In court, the victim said they didn't recognize the signs early on, but now understand the trauma bond that had formed. The resident of Leader pleaded guilty to four of the several charges against him, including sexual assault and breach of an abstention order. Rowlandson is set to return to court on September 4th, where he'll be sentenced and taken into custody. Yesterday in Swift Current Provincial Court, the court heard that a Tompkins man had recently gained an 18th charge. 43-year-old Cody Kemick added one count of impaired operation to his extensive list of charges, which already included possession of unstamped tobacco, possession of counterfeit money, and use of a forged document. He will return to Swift Current Court on September the 9th. The first phase of a $39 million renovation at the Swift Current Comprehensive High School is now out to tender, with construction expected to begin in the fall. The project will replace aging HVAC and electrical systems and bring parts of the facility up to code. Education Minister Everett Hindley says that the province wants to keep disruption to students and staff at a minimum.
2: There will be construction areas that will be safely isolated from the students and from all the staff within the Comp High School. We want to try to make sure that we're minimizing disruptions during the school year.
1: The first phase is expected to take a couple of years while work continues on the design for phase two. Aurora Garcia says that one of the biggest challenges during her four-month exchange in Japan was getting comfortable with the language. She had already studied Japanese before leaving Saskatchewan, but says that casual conversations proved particularly difficult. It was fellow students eager to learn English that really helped her to learn.
3: A lot of the funniest part to me was so many of them were so excited to practice their English with me. So I would be in class and some of them would come up and try and practice their English with me. And I thought it was the sweetest thing. And they would be so excited to teach me Japanese and I would teach them more English words.
1: Garcia says that she also picked up some of the local dialect while living there. The Swift Current Museum celebrated 75 years of Ranger the Bison being part of their collection. Education coordinator Crystal Lundgren says Ranger arrived at the museum around 1951 and has been a staple of the facility ever since.
4: He has been part of our museum for quite some time now. That is why we are celebrating his 75th birthday. And Ranger has been quite the staple of our museum. And he has been a large conversation over the years.
1: Ranger was believed to be about 4 years old when he died and was later preserved for the museum. Producers looking to measure pasture residue this fall can use a simple field assessment to determine whether enough litter is being left behind. Regional forage specialist Mackenzie Paget outlines the process.
5: To get an idea of how much litter you're leaving behind, a simple litter scrape can be conducted. Start by marking a 25 square centimeter plot and hand rake all plant debris from that area into a pile. Leave the newly growing plant material behind.
1: Paget says that the collected material can be compared to reference charts to evaluate pasture conditions.
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6: Good evening. This is Kirsty Hansen back with the 5-day forecast. Tonight we'll see some clouds with a risk of a thunderstorm and a low of 12. From tomorrow to Monday, we can expect a mix of sun and clouds with highs from 28 to 33. 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
6: Good evening. This is Kirsty Hansen back with the 5-day forecast. Tonight we'll see some clouds with a risk of a thunderstorm and a low of 12. From tomorrow to Monday, we can expect a mix of sun and clouds with highs from 28 to 33. 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
7: Good evening. This is Kirsty Hansen back with the 5-day forecast. Tonight we'll see some clouds with a risk of a thunderstorm and a low of 12. From tomorrow to Monday, we can expect a mix of sun and clouds with highs from 28 to 33. 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
2: Good evening, I'm Hayden Michaels. A Leader man pleaded guilty to charges laid following sexual assault and domestic violence offenses from 2023 to 2025, including filming a sexual assault. Corey Rowlandson attended Swift Current Provincial Court this morning in person, where he was represented by Medicine Hat lawyer Lyndon Heidinger. Submissions were entered, and Rowlandson pleaded guilty to four charges, including sexual assault, assault, and breaching an abstention order. In a victim impact statement, the complainant says over time, the man they trusted tore them down piece by piece. Rowlandson is scheduled to appear back in court on September 4th for sentencing. A Tompkins man facing a litany of charges, including fraud, possession, and break and enter, received an 18th charge on August the 13th. Cody Kemick was represented in Swift Current Provincial Court yesterday morning by Regina lawyer Rodney Similuk, where the court learned that the 43-year-old had picked up a new charge of impaired operation on August 13th. Judge Alan Jacobson granted an adjournment, and Kemick is scheduled to appear back in court on September the 9th. A $39 million renovation of the Swift Current Comprehensive High School is moving closer to construction. Tenders opened on Friday for the first phase of the project, which will focus on mechanical, electrical, and building code upgrades. Education Minister and Swift Current MLA, Everett Hindley, says that much of the work won't be noticeable to students or staff, but that it's still necessary.
3: Essentially, the mechanical systems at the Comp High School have reached their end of life, and they need to be upgraded to more modern and efficient systems, and that's what's going to be happening.
2: The first phase also includes fire suppression improvements and asbestos remediation. A Swift Current Comp student is back home after spending 4 months in Japan as part of a learning exchange program. Aurora Garcia says that the school went out of its way to help her adjust, including assigning classmates to help her navigate classes and school life.
4: Since I wasn't that good at Japanese when I got there, so like I would mess up trying to say something and they would be super, super nice about it and very, very helpful.
2: Garcia says that the experience also gave her a chance to learn Japanese culture while sharing some of her Canadian traditions with her new friends. Ranger the Bison was celebrating 75 years at the Swift Current Museum, with children getting a chance to learn more about the animal and the prairie ecosystem. Crystal Lundgren, education coordinator with the Swift Current Museum, says Grasslands National Park brought in a collection of bison-related items for the celebration.
5: They're here with many items that children are able to touch and learn about bison in the Grasslands area.
2: The display included horns, a skull, fur, hoof pieces, and tools. Saskatchewan producers are being reminded that what stays behind in a pasture this fall can pay dividends next year. Regional forage specialist Mackenzie Paget says that leaving enough residue on pasture after grazing can have a significant impact on next year's forage production and overall pasture condition.
6: That litter left behind from your current grazing season can help the pasture next year by protecting the soil surface, increasing moisture availability, and improving amounts of organic matter, which together can improve pasture's resilience to drought.
2: Bajet encourages producers to assess litter levels this fall as part of their pasture management plans.
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7: Good evening. This is Kirsty Hansen back with the 5-day forecast. Tonight we'll see some clouds with a risk of a thunderstorm and a low of 12. From tomorrow to Monday, we can expect a mix of sun and clouds with highs from 28 to 33. 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
4: Good evening. This is Kirsty Hansen back with the 5-day forecast. Tonight we'll see some clouds with a risk of a thunderstorm and a low of 12. From tomorrow to Monday, we can expect a mix of sun and clouds with highs from 28 to 33. 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
6: Good evening. This is Kirsty Hansen back with the 5-day forecast. Tonight we'll see some clouds with a risk of a thunderstorm and a low of 12. From tomorrow to Monday, we can expect a mix of sun and clouds with highs from 28 to 33. 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
2: Good evening, I'm Hayden Michaels. A Southwest man has entered guilty pleas to multiple charges related to domestic violence offenses, including a sexual assault that was filmed while the victim was unconscious. Corey Rowlandson appeared in Swift Current Provincial Court this morning, where pleas and submissions were entered. In court, the victim said they didn't recognize the signs early on, but now understand the trauma bond that had formed. The resident of Leader pleaded guilty to four of the several charges against him, including sexual assault and breach of an abstention order. Rowlandson is set to return to court on September 4th, where he'll be sentenced and taken into custody. Yesterday in Swift Current Provincial Court, the court heard that a Tompkins man had recently gained an 18th charge. 43-year-old Cody Kemick added one count of impaired operation to his extensive list of charges, which already included possession of unstamped tobacco, possession of counterfeit money, and use of a forged document. He will return to Swift Current Court on September the 9th. The first phase of a $39 million renovation at the Swift Current Comprehensive High School is now out to tender, with construction expected to begin in the fall. The project will replace aging HVAC and electrical systems and bring parts of the facility up to code. Education Minister Everett Hindley says that the province wants to keep disruption to students and staff at a minimum.
3: There will be construction areas that will be safely isolated from the students and from all the staff within the Comp High School. We want to try to make sure that we're minimizing disruptions during the school year.
2: The first phase is expected to take a couple of years while work continues on the design for phase two. Aurora Garcia says that one of the biggest challenges during her four-month exchange in Japan was getting comfortable with the language. She had already studied Japanese before leaving Saskatchewan, but says that casual conversations proved particularly difficult. It was fellow students eager to learn English that really helped her to learn.
4: A lot of the funniest part to me was so many of them were so excited to practice their English with me. So I would be in class and some of them would come up and try and practice their English with me. And I thought it was the sweetest thing. And they would be so excited to teach me Japanese and I would teach them more English words.
2: Garcia says that she also picked up some of the local dialect while living there. The Swift Current Museum celebrated 75 years of Ranger the Bison being part of their collection. Education coordinator Crystal Lundgren says Ranger arrived at the museum around 1951 and has been a staple of the facility ever since.
5: He has been part of our museum for quite some time now. That is why we are celebrating his 75th birthday. And Ranger has been quite the staple of our museum. And he has been a large conversation over the years.
2: Ranger was believed to be about 4 years old when he died and was later preserved for the museum. Producers looking to measure pasture residue this fall can use a simple field assessment to determine whether enough litter is being left behind. Regional forage specialist Mackenzie Paget outlines the process.
6: To get an idea of how much litter you're leaving behind, a simple litter scrape can be conducted. Start by marking a 25 square centimeter plot and hand rake all plant debris from that area into a pile. Leave the newly growing plant material behind.
2: Paget says that the collected material can be compared to reference charts to evaluate pasture conditions.
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7: Good evening. This is Kirsty Hansen back with the 5-day forecast. Tonight we'll see some clouds with a risk of a thunderstorm and a low of 12. From tomorrow to Monday, we can expect a mix of sun and clouds with highs from 28 to 33. 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
6: Good evening. This is Kirsty Hansen back with the 5-day forecast. Tonight we'll see some clouds with a risk of a thunderstorm and a low of 12. From tomorrow to Monday, we can expect a mix of sun and clouds with highs from 28 to 33. 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
5: Good evening. This is Kirsty Hansen back with the 5-day forecast. Tonight we'll see some clouds with a risk of a thunderstorm and a low of 12. From tomorrow to Monday, we can expect a mix of sun and clouds with highs from 28 to 33. 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
4: Good evening. This is Kirsty Hansen back with the 5-day forecast. Tonight we'll see some clouds with a risk of a thunderstorm and a low of 12. From tomorrow to Monday, we can expect a mix of sun and clouds with highs from 28 to 33. 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
5: Good evening. This is Kirsty Hansen back with the 5-day forecast. Tonight we'll see some clouds with a risk of a thunderstorm and a low of 12. From tomorrow to Monday, we can expect a mix of sun and clouds with highs from 28 to 33. 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
3: Good evening. This is Kirsty Hansen back with the 5-day forecast. Tonight we'll see some clouds with a risk of a thunderstorm and a low of 12. From tomorrow to Monday, we can expect a mix of sun and clouds with highs from 28 to 33. 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

Listen, man, don't drop it. Because I just bought it. You're going to be hanging around here while you want to watch my jacket. Oh, thanks, man. I'm going to be out here dancing.

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2: Good morning. This is Kirstie Hansen back with the 5-day forecast. This morning we're looking at mainly sunshine with a high of 28 and a low of 13 later on. Tomorrow and Sunday we'll see sun and clouds with highs around 33. Then on Monday and Tuesday, sunny with highs around 27. 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
4: Good morning. This is Kirsty Hansen back with the 5-day forecast. This morning we're looking at mainly sunshine with a high of 28 and a low of 13 later on. Tomorrow and Sunday we'll see sun and clouds with highs around 33. Then on Monday and Tuesday, sunny with highs around 27. 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

0: bursting to say something? 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
2: Good morning. This is Kirsty Hansen back with the 5-day forecast. This morning we're looking at mainly sunshine with a high of 28 and a low of 13 later on. Tomorrow on Sunday we'll see sun and clouds with highs around 33. Then on Monday and Tuesday, sunny with highs around 27. 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
2: Good morning. This is Kirsty Hansen back with the 5-day forecast. This morning we're looking at mainly sunshine with a high of 28 and a low of 13 later on. Tomorrow on Sunday we'll see sun and clouds with highs around 33. Then on Monday and Tuesday, sunny with highs around 27. 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

0: strength of our community comes from the people who shape it. 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
2: Good morning. This is Kirstie Hansen back with the 5-day forecast. This morning we're looking at mainly sunshine with a high of 28 and a low of 13 later on. Tomorrow and Sunday we'll see sun and clouds with highs around 33. Then on Monday and Tuesday, sunny with highs around 27. 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

busy. We get it. 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
4: Good morning. This is Kirsty Hansen back with the 5-day forecast. This morning we're looking at mainly sunshine with a high of 28 and a low of 13 later on. Tomorrow on Sunday we'll see sun and clouds with highs around 33. Then on Monday and Tuesday, sunny with highs around 27. 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
5: Good morning. This is Kirstie Hansen back with the 5-day forecast. This morning we're looking at mainly sunshine with a high of 28 and a low of 13 later on. Tomorrow and Sunday we'll see sun and clouds with highs around 33. Then on Monday and Tuesday, sunny with highs around 27. 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
2: Good morning. This is Kirstie Hansen back with the 5-day forecast. This morning we're looking at mainly sunshine with a high of 28 and a low of 13 later on. Tomorrow and Sunday we'll see sun and clouds with highs around 33. Then on Monday and Tuesday, sunny with highs around 27. 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
2: Good morning. This is Kirsty Hansen back with the 5-day forecast. This morning we're looking at mainly sunshine with a high of 28 and a low of 13 later on. Tomorrow and Sunday we'll see sun and clouds with highs around 33. Then on Monday and Tuesday, sunny with highs around 27. 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
2: Good morning. This is Kirsty Hansen back with the 5-day forecast. This morning we're looking at mainly sunshine with a high of 28 and a low of 13 later on. Tomorrow and Sunday we'll see sun and clouds with highs around 33. Then on Monday and Tuesday, sunny with highs around 27. 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
2: Good morning. This is Kirstie Hansen back with the 5-day forecast. This morning we're looking at mainly sunshine with a high of 28 and a low of 13 later on. Tomorrow and Sunday we'll see sun and clouds with highs around 33. Then on Monday and Tuesday, sunny with highs around 27. 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
2: Good morning. This is Kirstie Hansen back with the 5-day forecast. This morning we're looking at mainly sunshine with a high of 28 and a low of 13 later on. Tomorrow on Sunday we'll see sun and clouds with highs around 33. Then on Monday and Tuesday, sunny with highs around 27. 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
1: Good morning. I'm Eric Haddam. A Swift Current man pleaded guilty and was sentenced earlier this month on a charge laid during Frontier Days after he was caught driving a semi while impaired. 35-year-old Jacob Robertson represented himself in Swift Current Provincial Court on August 12th, pleading guilty to one count of impaired operation of a conveyance. Robertson was handed a year-long driving prohibition, a $1,000 fine, and a $300 surcharge. A charge of operating with a blood alcohol content equal to or over 0.08 was stayed by the Crown. The town of Kyle is looking for volunteers and ideas as it begins planning a new community space. The project would transform the open space where the Kyle Hotel once stood into a place for residents to gather. Town Administrator Amber Dashney says fundraising and grant allocations will be needed to make the project happen.
2: Definitely we'll be doing some grant research and a lot of fundraising.
1: Anyone interested in helping can contact the town office. Dashney says residents can also stop by the town office to share their ideas. Local car enthusiasts were back at A&W for Cruisin' the Dub, with the Rogue Cruisers once again helping with donation-based prize draws. The retro theme also brought out plenty of vintage A&W merchandise, from mugs and window trays to old uniforms. General Manager Perneet Singh says the turnout shows the event has a future in Swift Current.
3: It's been really nice seeing. I did not know that we had so much A&W merch in the city, and I love how people are, you know, showing their love towards A&W. It's awesome, and I cannot be more glad on this was the right decision to bring the Cruisin' the Dub back.
1: A&W plans to bring Cruisin' the Dub back again next year. Aphids have been taking over parts of southwest Saskatchewan as the lentil harvest continues. Dr. James Tansey with the Saskatchewan Ministry of Agriculture says what residents are seeing are flying aphids leaving fields as their food supply changes.
4: I suspect you're absolutely right. Yeah, what's happened in those cases is you are experiencing flying aphids. So that is winged adults that have taken flight after their host quality has diminished after harvest.
1: Tansey says the insects are looking for new plants where they can establish another generation before winter. The annual Rusty Cage Fun Run is coming up this Saturday in Swift Current. The event brings together motorcycle enthusiasts to remember fallen riders while raising money for the local community. Organizer Steve Hamm says the ride is about more than just getting on a motorcycle.
5: The Rusty Cage Fun Run is a group of motorcycle enthusiasts to get together to remember fallen fellow riders.
1: Breakfast will be served at the Eagles Lodge from 8 to 10 Saturday morning, with riders leaving at 10:30. This year's route will take riders through Morse, Hodgeville, Kincaid, and Cadillac before returning to Swift Current. And scattered showers and humid conditions continue to delay harvest activity. Davidson Ugioke, a crop extension specialist with the Saskatchewan Ministry of Agriculture, says weather continues to limit harvest opportunities across much of the province.
6: While this moisture was welcome in certain regions, the early morning humidity shortened harvest windows and created poor desiccation conditions. Producers, however, note that they need warmer temperatures to advance crop maturity.
1: Provincially, 4% of the crop is now in the bin, with harvest most advanced in the southwest at 9%, the southeast at 4%, 1% in the central region, 2% in the west central region, with limited progress in the northeast and northwest part of the province.
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7: I'm Colin Powers with a look at sports. A familiar face is returning to the Swift Current Broncos bench. Zach Franco has been hired as an assistant coach, returning to the organization after holding the same role during the 2024-25 season. Franco spent last season as the head coach and general manager of the Winnipeg Monarchs. The 33-year-old also spent four seasons playing in the WHL with Kelowna and Kootenay. Franco joins the Broncos less than a week before training camp opens. Swift Current golfer Matty Schmies is coming off a strong stretch on the junior golf circuit. Schmies recently made the cut at the Canadian Junior Championship in Regina, shooting rounds of 72 and 73 to finish three shots inside the cut line. He then won the Nota Begay Westerns at Dakota Dunes, with rounds of 64 and 66, finishing 12 under par. Schmies says the Canadian Junior was a valuable experience.
8: It was a really good experience, and there's a lot of good players there.
7: Schmies is expected to compete next at an MJT event at Warman before heading to the Nota Begay Nationals in Louisiana. The Toronto Blue Jays wrapped up a rare series win at Tropicana Field with a 5-1 victory over the Tampa Bay Rays yesterday. Kaz Okamoto, Nathan Lucas, and Daz Cameron homered for the Jays as they took two of three games for their first road series win over the Rays since 2023. The win puts Toronto a half game behind Texas and Minnesota for the last wildcard spot in the American League as they start a weekend series with the Yankees in the Bronx tonight. And the Ottawa Redblacks extended their historic losing streak to 16 games, falling 46-16 to the first-place Montreal Alouettes last night on the road. The Redblacks haven't won a CFL game since September of last year. Davis Alexander threw for 260 yards and two touchdowns to improve his regular season record to 20-1 as a starter. And the Saskatchewan Roughriders visit the BC Lions on Sunday. If something's happening in your community, from breaking news to big game scores, tell us first. Call 306-773-NEWS or click Submit News on Swift Current Online.
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1: Good morning, it's Eric Adam taking a look at your five-day forecast. Today is going to see a mix of sun and cloud with a 30% chance of showers early this morning. Otherwise sunny with a high of 27, humid index of 28, and a UV index of 7 or high. Tonight clear and a low of 14. For Saturday, sunny becoming a mix of sun and cloud in the afternoon. Wind becoming south 20 kilometers an hour in the morning with a high of 32, humid index of 34, and a UV index of 7 or high. For Sunday, a mix of sun and cloud with a 30% chance of showers and a high of 31. To start your work week off on Monday, sunny and a high of 26. And Tuesday only gets warmer, sunny and a high of 27. 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

0: This Heart, courtesy of Corey Kent, is on Country 94.1, Country 1490. Good morning. It is Chris along with you here in the morning show, powered by Canadian Tire. Appreciate you tuning in with me this morning, 6:10 right now, as we trek along downtown Swift Current, sitting at a temperature of 14 degrees. Shaunavon at 13, warming up to a high of 27 on the day today. Swift Current's got a slight chance. Could see a little bit of rain early on this morning. I definitely saw some, a little bit in the overnight, and late in the evening last night had some fall. Again, not a lot, but enough to just, you know, dampen everything just a touch, and slight possibility that it could happen again this morning. Saturday looking great, 32. Sunday chance of showers sitting at 31. Shaunavon temperature-wise looking more or less the same on Saturday and Sunday as well. All details you can get them by checking out the Canada West Harvest Center local weather page on Swift Current Online. Well, coming up a little bit later on here in the morning show, we are going to, be chatting with a number of different people that are going to be popping on by. Some folks that are doing the Easter Seals Tower Climb this weekend are going to pop on by the show. We're going to chat with them about their experience and getting set and ready to do the Easter Seals drop, which you're hard-pressed to find me willingly dropping down, 21 stories or something like that? It's pretty high, nonetheless. But it all is for a great cause. So we'll chat with them later in the show. Our friends from the Smith Current Ag and X are going to come in to talk about Dockstown and pies. Anytime we can talk about pies, I'm already put in a good mood. So this will be a great show. And John Griffin from the Morse Museum will be swinging by as well. We've got birthdays anniversaries coming up at 7:40 this morning for the whole weekend. Plus, the Southwest Explorer is going to be on the move. Lots going on in the show this morning. Please do continue to tune in. We got lots of great stuff coming up. Jason Aldean's latest Don't Tell On Me is coming up.
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10: Good morning, it's Eric Adam taking a look at your five-day forecast. Today is going to see a mix of sun and cloud with a 30% chance of showers early this morning. Otherwise sunny with a high of 27, humidex of 28, and a UV index of 7 or high. Tonight clear and a low of 14. For Saturday, sunny becoming a mix of sun and cloud in the afternoon. Wind becoming south 20 kilometers an hour in the morning with a high of 32, humidex of 34, and a UV index of 7 or high. For Sunday, a mix of sun and cloud with a 30% chance of showers and a high of 31. To start your work week off on Monday, sunny and a high of 26. And Tuesday only gets warmer, sunny and a high of 27. For local news, weather, and sports anytime, or to stream local radio anywhere, make sure you're checking out SwiftCurrentOnline.com or downloading your Swift Current online app.
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1: That's the Recklaws and Not Gonna Not on Country 94.1, Country 1490. Good morning. It is Chris along with you here in the morning show, powered by Canadian Tire. Appreciate you tuning in with me today. 14 degrees right now in Swift Current. Sean, I'm sitting at a temperature of 13, rolling to 27 as the day continues along, but we will be a little bit of chance of rain here in Swift Current, 30% chance of showers. Early on this morning, definitely saw a little bit of the wet stuff in the overnight, but enough to dampen things. That's about it. Great weather on the weekend, too. All those details coming up in just a few moments in your information update, along with the gentleman joining me in studio at this time, Mr. Eric Haddam. Good morning, sir.
2: Good morning, Chris. How are you?
1: I am doing well so far today. How about yourself?
2: It's Friday, and I'm having a good time in the newsroom so far.
1: Well, that's a good thing. Everyone wants to have a good time when they go to work, right?
2: 100%.
1: You're not having a good time, you're not in the right spot.
2: You're doing it wrong.
1: That's exactly right. What's shaking in the news this morning?
2: First things first, a Swift Current man pleaded guilty and was sentenced earlier this month on charges involving impaired operation of a semi. He was handed a year-long driving probation and $1,300 in fines.
1: Oofta.
2: Yes.
1: Not a good time.
2: Not a good time for that guy. The town of Kyle's looking for some volunteers and ideas as it begins planning a new community space on the site where the Kyle Hotel once stood. I think they might be deciding to do some sort of a market square or something along those lines, but they're looking for community support and community ideas. If you have any, you know where to contact.
1: See, I like that. You know, it's an extremely unfortunate thing that took place, obviously. Like, it's tragic that it burnt down and all that jazz. But, you know, the fact that the community is like, okay, now how can we turn this around for a positive? That's cool.
2: Exactly.
1: I like that.
2: It's a good way. It's almost like making lemonade out of lemons.
1: There you go. Exactly. I mean, you're not going to make iced tea on it. Well, actually, you could. You ever had lemonade and iced tea together?
2: Oh, it's my favorite mocktail.
1: It's so good.
2: It's so good. And local car enthusiasts were back at A&W on Thursday for the second annual Cruise in the Dub, bringing together vintage merchandise and donation-based prize draws, all while supporting MS research. I love a good A&W hamburger once in a while.
1: Oh, yeah. They got some... I always appreciated their marketing with the grandpa and the uncle and all those burgers. They did a good job for sure.
2: I liked the old commercials where it was Albert and Walter together.
1: Okay. Yeah. That's going back a ways there, sir.
2: Yeah.
1: Yeah, but I do recall those ones. Those are good.
2: I'm an old soul.
1: That you have mentioned before. As long as they've got an A&W sucker, those were the best.
2: There you go.
1: I always remember going those getting those as a kid and just root beer flavored suckers. It's like the only place I've ever seen root beer flavored suckers, and they're nobody touches them.
2: No. Best.
1: Your information update with Mr. Haddam is coming right around the corner.
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1: Good morning. I'm Eric Haddam. A local man pleaded guilty and was sentenced earlier this month on one count of impaired operation of a conveyance after he was caught driving intoxicated. Jacob Robertson of Swift Current was sentenced on the single count on August 12th in Swift Current Provincial Court, while a second count of having a blood alcohol content of 0.08 was stayed upon the conclusion of sentencing. The 35-year-old was given a mandatory one-year driving prohibition, along with fines and surcharges totaling $1,300. The town of Kyle is looking for community members to help develop a new gathering space at the site of the former Kyle Hotel. The property, at the corner of Railway Avenue and Center Street, could eventually become a market square with space for local vendors, a gazebo, trees, and flowers. Town Administrator Amber Dashney says residents are being encouraged to bring forward their own ideas.
2: We're looking for people to come up with any other type of ideas that may work.
1: The town is also looking to form a committee to help with the project. Cruisin' the Dub returned to A&W in Swift Current on Thursday for a second year, bringing classic cars, 50s style, and a fundraiser for MS Research and Support. A&W General Manager Perneet Singh says the restaurant was better prepared this year, with a strong team helping keep things moving.
3: It's much more popular this year than it was last year, which was obviously because now everybody knew it was coming. The social media was great this year. Yeah, I'm just loving it. It's much more fun. We are more organized. We are better prepared. We got a brilliant team in there working, and everything is going smooth.
1: Singh says the event raised a few $1,000s last year, with a goal of $5,000 this year. Aphid activity could continue as the summer winds down, particularly where alfalfa is growing back after being cut. Dr. James Tansey says the insects' movements are closely connected to the availability of food.
4: You know, the activity of these animals is really dependent on their food supply. So, you know, you're in a region that grows a lot of lentils and, of course, pretty significant aphid populations.
1: He says aphids will overwinter in alfalfa and clover. The Rusty Cage Fun Run returns to Southwest Saskatchewan on Saturday, with riders raising money for local causes. Organizer Steve Hamm says the group keeps its fundraising close to home.
5: We're a local group. We stick 100% local. We raise some funds locally, and we donate them 100% locally back into our community.
1: The event will include a 50-50 draw and dice roll game with breakfast at the Eagles Hall from 8 to 10 Saturday morning. Riders are expected to leave at 10:30 and are expected back around 4 to 4:30. And harvest is progressing slowly across Saskatchewan, with scattered showers and humid conditions being the key issue. Davidson Ugioke is a crop extension specialist with Saskatchewan Agriculture, and he says some regions received over 100 millimeters of rain.
6: Browning area that had 115 millimeters of rain. And New Skin area had 106. The coal field areas had 102 millimeters of rain, while the Reciprocity and Meadow Lake had 73 millimeters of rain.
1: Provincially, cropland topsoil moisture is rated 54% adequate, while 44% is short to very short. In the southwest, cropland topsoil moisture is 20% adequate, 57% short, and 23% very short.
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8: I'm Colin Powers with a look at sports. The Swift Current Broncos have added another coach ahead of training camp. Zach Franco is returning to the organization as an assistant coach after spending last season leading the Winnipeg Monarchs of the Manitoba Junior Hockey League. Franco previously worked with the Broncos during the 2024-25 season when the team reached the playoffs. He brings plenty of playing experience, too, with 280 WHL games under his belt. Franco will join the Broncos immediately, with camp opening on August 26th. Local golfer Matty Schmeese has picked up a win at the Nota Begay Canadian Western Championship at Dakota Dunes. Schmeese fired rounds of 64 and 66 for a two-round total of 12 under par to claim the title. That came shortly after he made the cut at the Canadian Junior Golf Championship in Regina. Schmeese says competing at a high level requires plenty of work away from tournament play.
9: With a lot of hard work, you got to be out on the course a lot, like every day practicing, not just going out playing, you got to like work on your putting and around the greens. So it's a lot of work.
8: The win at Dakota Dunes advances him to the national championship in Louisiana. The Toronto Blue Jays wrapped up a rare series win at Tropicana Field with a 5-1 victory over the Tampa Bay Rays yesterday. Kaz Okamoto, Nathan Lucas, and Daz Cameron homered for the Jays as they took 2 of 3 games for their first road series win over the Rays since 2023. The win puts Toronto a half game behind Texas and Minnesota for the last wildcard spot in the American League as they start a weekend series with the Yankees in the Bronx tonight. And the Ottawa Redblacks extended their historic losing streak to 16 games, falling 46-16 to the first-place Montreal Alouettes last night on the road. The Redblacks haven't won a CFL game since September of last year. Davis Alexander threw for 260 yards and 2 touchdowns to improve his regular season record to 20-1 as a starter. And the Saskatchewan Roughriders visit the BC Lions on Sunday. From local news to local sports, we're here for your updates. 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
1: Good morning, it's Eric Adam taking a look at your 5-day forecast. Today is going to see a mix of sun and cloud with a 30% chance of showers early this morning, otherwise sunny. High 27, humid index 28, UV index of 7 or high. Tonight, clear and a low of 14. For Saturday, sunny becoming a mix of sun and cloud in the afternoon, wind becoming south 20 kilometers an hour in the morning with a high of 32 and a humid index of 34 with a UV index of 7 or high. For Sunday, a mix of sun and cloud with a 30% chance of showers and a high of 31. Monday, sunny and a high of 26, and Tuesday is sunny with a high of 27. Local news, local weather, local sports, and local radio can all be found on SwiftCurrentOnline.com.
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0: That's a remake of the classic from Johnny Paycheck. Don't take her, she's all I got, from Tracy Byrd on Country 94.1, Country 1490. Good morning, 6:43 here in the morning show, powered by Canadian Tire. It's finally Friday. Appreciate you tuning in with me today. 14 degrees here in Swift Current. Sean, I've been sitting at a temperature of 13 right now. Warming to 27 on the day with next to no wind right now. I have said the phrase "there's no wind" or "almost no wind" more times in the last 2 weeks than I think I've said in about 4 or 5 years. Like, it's just shocking how little wind there has been on some of these days here when you're used to seeing nothing but breezes blowing through the southern part of the province. But all details in your 5-day forecast are coming up in just a moment's time in your, well, just around the corner here, so stay tuned. Swift Current Little Theater, they've got their auditions coming up for their upcoming fall production, The Birds and the Bees. 7 p.m. on Thursday, August the 27th, 7 p.m. on the 28th of August at the Great Plains College is when they're going to be happening. And if you are someone that has thought about possibly taking part in Little Theater before or wanting to get your acting chops up there, give it a shot. You know, it's a ton of fun. I can speak glowingly of Swift Current Little Theater. They're a wonderful organization and a great group that really, truly wants to put on the best show they can for the community here. So looking for two males, two females, ages 25 to 65 as an option. And yeah, it could be lots of fun, and as always, will be an exciting experience for Little Theater. If you're looking for any more details or information, you can, of course, check out their Facebook page, Swift Current Little Theater.
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9: Good morning, it's Eric Adam taking a look at your five-day forecast. Today is going to see a mix of sun and cloud with a 30% chance of showers early this morning, otherwise sunny. High 27, humid index 28, UV index of 7 or high. Tonight, clear and a low of 14. For Saturday, sunny becoming a mix of sun and cloud in the afternoon, wind becoming south 20 kilometers an hour in the morning with a high of 32 and a humid index of 34 with a UV index of 7 or high. For Sunday, a mix of sun and cloud with a 30% chance of showers and a high of 31. Monday, sunny and a high of 26, and Tuesday is sunny with a high of 27. 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

0: Evan Burrison on the south side of Sober on Country 94.1, Country 1490. It is Chris along with you here in the morning show, powered by Canadian Tire. I appreciate you tuning in with me today, 6:57 right now, as we head into your information update. News, weather, and sports all coming up in just a moment on the way after 7 o'clock. We are doing birthdays and anniversaries for the entire weekend, so get your wishes in if you know somebody celebrating. Also, we're going to chat a little bit about the Southwest Explorer, where our full-line egg Southwest Explorer Violet Suretsky is going to be this coming weekend. Those details coming up.
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2: The town of Kyle is looking for community members to help develop a new gathering space at the site of the former Kyle Hotel. Cruise of the Dub returned to A&W in Swift Current on Thursday. And aphid activity could continue as summer winds down. 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
3: Farmers in Manitoba have been busy working on the harvest. Cereal specialist Ann Kirk says the winter cereal harvest is now well underway.
4: For harvest, we are seeing a good start in winter cereals. At the time of the crop report, it was reported as about 75% complete, at least in the eastern and central region. And then we have spring cereal harvest has started as well. So we have seen a start to spring wheat, oats, and barley, a start to peas, and then a very small start to canola.
3: She knows flax bowls are starting to turn. Sunflowers and soybeans are at the R5 to R6 stage. Meantime, in Saskatchewan, 4% of the crop is now in the bin, with harvest most advanced in the southwest at 9%, the southeast at 4%, 1% is complete in the east central region, 2% in the west central region, with limited progress being made in the northeast and northwest. For Golden West, I'm Glendalee Allen Mosler.
5: Where was I when I won the lottery?
6: I was watching TV.
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20: 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Improperly extinguished smoking materials are one of the leading causes of fires and are also 100% preventable. If you smoke, make sure you dispose of your smoking materials in a non-combustible container dedicated for this purpose. Never extinguish smoking material in plant pots, potting soils, or peat moss. Never throw smoking materials out the window of your vehicle. Many grass fires are started this way each year. Keep lighters and matches out of reach of children. Never smoke in an area where people are using medical oxygen equipment. The Swift Current Fire Department hopes you have a safe and enjoyable summer.
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8: Good morning. I'm Eric Haddam. A Swift Current man pleaded guilty and was sentenced earlier this month on a charge laid after he was caught driving a semi while impaired. 35-year-old Jacob Robertson represented himself in Swift Current Provincial Court on August 12th, pleading guilty to one count of impaired operation of a conveyance. Robertson was handed a year-long driving prohibition, a $1,000 fine, and a $300 surcharge. Charge of operating with a blood alcohol content equal to or over 0.08 was stayed by the Crown. The town of Kyle is looking for volunteers and IDs as it begins planning a new community space. The project would transform the open space where the Kyle Hotel once stood into a place for residents to gather. Town Administrator Amber Dashney says fundraising and grant applications will be needed to make the project happen.
9: Definitely we'll be doing some grant research and a lot of fundraising.
8: Anyone interested in helping can contact the town office. Dashney says residents can also stop by the town office if they want to share their ideas. Local car enthusiasts were back at A&W for Cruisin' the Dub, with the Rogue Cruises once again helping with donation-based prize draws. The retro theme also brought out plenty of vintage A&W merchandise, from mugs and window trays to old uniforms. General Manager Perneet Singh says the turnout shows the event has a future in Swift Current.
10: It's been really nice seeing. I did not know that we had so much A&W merch in the city, and I love how people are, you know, showing their love towards A&W. It's awesome, and I cannot be more glad on this was the right decision to bring the Cruising the Dub back.
8: A&W plans to bring Cruising the Dub back again next year. Aphids have been taking over parts of southwest Saskatchewan as the lentil harvest continues. Dr. James Tansey with the Saskatchewan Ministry of Agriculture says what residents are seeing are flying aphids leaving fields as their food supply changes.
11: I suspect you're absolutely right. Yeah, what's happened in those cases is you are experiencing flying aphids. So that is winged adults that have taken flight after their host quality has diminished after harvest.
8: Tansey says the insects are looking for new plants where they can establish another generation before winter. The annual Rusty Cage Fun Run is coming up this Saturday in Swift Current. The event brings motorcycle enthusiasts together to remember fallen riders while raising money for the local community. Organizer Steve Hamm says the ride is about more than just getting on a motorcycle.
22: The Rusty Cage Fun Run is a group of motorcycle enthusiasts to get together to remember fallen fellow riders.
8: Breakfast will be served at the Eagles Lodge from 8 to 10 Saturday morning, with riders leaving at 10:30. This year's route will take riders through Morse, Hodgeville, Kincaid, and Cadillac before returning to Swift Current. And scattered showers and humid conditions continue to delay harvest activity. Davidson Ugioke, a crop extension specialist with Saskatchewan Agriculture, says weather continues to limit harvest opportunities across much of the province.
23: While this moisture was welcome in certain regions, the early morning humidity shortened harvest windows and created poor desiccation conditions. Producers, however, note that they need warmer temperatures to advance crop maturity.
8: Provincially, 4% of the crop is now in the bin, with harvest most advanced in the southwest at 9%, the southeast at 4%, 1% in the east central region, 2% in the west central region, and limited progress in the northeast and northwest parts of the province.
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24: I'm Colin Powers with a look at sports. A familiar face is returning to the Swift Current Broncos bench. Zach Franco has been hired as an assistant coach, returning to the organization after holding the same role during the 2024-25 season. Franco spent last season as the head coach and general manager of the Winnipeg Monarchs. The 33-year-old also spent four seasons playing in the WHL with Kelowna and Kootenay. Franco joins the Broncos less than a week before training camp opens. Swift Current golfer Matty Schmeese is coming off a strong stretch on the junior golf circuit. Schmeese recently made the cut at the Canadian Junior Championship in Regina, shooting rounds of 72 and 73 to finish three shots inside the cut line. He then won the Nota Begay Westerns at Dakota Dunes, with rounds of 64 and 66, finishing 12 under par. Schmeese says the Canadian Junior was a valuable experience.
0: It was a really good experience, and there's a lot of good players there.
24: Schmeese is expected to compete next at an MJT event at Warman before heading to the Nota Begay Nationals in Louisiana. The Toronto Blue Jays wrapped up a rare series win at Tropicana Field with a 5-1 victory over the Tampa Bay Rays yesterday. Kaz Okamoto, Nathan Lucas, and Daz Cameron homered for the Jays as they took 2 of 3 games for their first road series win over the Rays since 2023. The win puts Toronto a half game behind Texas and Minnesota for the last wildcard spot in the American League as they start a weekend series with the Yankees in the Bronx tonight. And the Ottawa Redblacks extended their historic losing streak to 16 games, falling 46-16 to the first-place Montreal Alouettes last night on the road. The Redblacks haven't won a CFL game since September of last year. Davis Alexander threw for 260 yards and 2 touchdowns to improve his regular season record to 20-1 as a starter. And the Saskatchewan Roughriders visit the BC Lions on Sunday. If something's happening in your community, from breaking news to big game scores, tell us first. Call 306-773-NEWS or click Submit News on Swift Current Online.
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8: Good morning, it's Eric Adam taking a look at your 5-day forecast. Today is going to see a mix of sun and cloud with a 30% chance of showers early this morning. Otherwise sunny with a high of 27, humidex of 28, and a UV index of 7 or high. Tonight clear and a low of 14. For Saturday, sunny becoming a mix of sun and cloud in the afternoon. Wind becoming south 20 kilometers an hour in the morning with a high of 32, humidex of 34, and a UV index of 7 or high. For Sunday, a mix of sun and cloud with a 30% chance of showers and a high of 31. To start your work week off on Monday, sunny and a high of 26. And Tuesday only gets warmer, sunny and a high of 27. For local news, weather, and sports anytime, or to stream local radio anywhere, make sure you're checking out SwiftCurrentOnline.com or downloading your Swift Current Online app.
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0: Ella Langley and Weren't for the Wind on Country 94.1, Country 1490. Good morning. My name is Chris. Appreciate you tuning in with me here in the morning show, powered by Canadian Tire. 14 degrees right now here in Swift Current. Shaunavon sitting at a temperature of plus 14 as well. Warming to 27. Slight chance in Swift Current anyway. We could see a little bit of showers this morning. A 30% chance. Down to 14 overnight with temperatures on Saturday and Sunday hitting around that 31 degree mark on both days. Sunday, got a good chance showers are going to be in the forecast. All those details are available by checking out the Canada West Harvest Center local weather page on Swift Current Online. Well, it is the weekend and there's only a couple more to go before our full line egg Southwest Explorer Violet Saretsky is all wrapped up for the summer. So if you've only got a few weeks left. If you've got places that you would like to see her go and attend, there's only a few days left to do so. So make sure you head on over to the Full Line Ag Southwest Explorer page on Swift Current Online and submit where you want to see Violet next. Now, if you do see her this weekend, she is going to be hanging out at Fort Walsh this coming weekend. And if you do run into her, you will have a chance to scan the QR code on the side of the Southwest Explorer truck. Now, once you do so, that Full Line Ag Southwest Explorer QR code you're going to find is going to get you entered in to win some fantastic prizing. This week specifically, we will be giving away an iComfort E30 smart thermometer, including installation, courtesy of our friends at Lens Plumbing and Heating. It's one thing to win the actual unit itself. It's another thing to be able to have it installed for you and kind of take that worry out of your mind. So that is up for grabs today. But again, you got to scan that QR code on the side of the Full Line Ag Southwest Explorer in order to be entered to win.
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7: Good morning, it's Eric Adam taking a look at your five-day forecast. Today is going to see a mix of sun and cloud with a 30% chance of showers early this morning. Otherwise sunny with a high of 27, humidex of 28, and a UV index of 7 or high. Tonight clear and a low of 14. For Saturday, sunny becoming a mix of sun and cloud in the afternoon. Wind becoming south 20 kilometers an hour in the morning with a high of 32, humidex of 34, and a UV index of 7 or high. For Sunday, a mix of sun and cloud with a 30% chance of showers and a high of 31. To start your work week off on Monday, sunny and a high of 26. And Tuesday only gets warmer, sunny and a high of 27. 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

0: Haley Benedict and Things My Mama Says on Country 94.1, Country 1490. My name is Chris. Appreciate you tuning in with me here on the morning show, powered by Canadian Tire. 7:22 right now as we sit at a temperature of 16 degrees here in Swift Current. Shaunavon 14 right now, warming up to 27. As far as the wind goes, there ain't going to be a whole heck of a lot today. Right now, Swift Current, you know what? I'm actually going to take a picture of this just to prove that it's actually true. But it currently says the wind is zero. And I just can't believe that that's an actual thing. But apparently we got no wind right now. 27 degrees, the expected high on the day. There is a chance could see some showers early on this morning as well. And hot weather all weekend long. All those details are coming up in just a few moments' time. In your five-day forecast at the bottom of the hour and the rest of your information update. So stay tuned for that. Well, have you been outside at all lately? You probably noticed there is a whole heck of a lot of aphids. Just chilling like a villain, essentially acting like they own the place. And it doesn't seem like there's one or two. Like, the quantity of them is just wild. And the aphid population right now, thank you to the lentil harvest, is just exploded out there. And I think everybody at this point has either had the situation where they're either walking or they're driving with the windows down, and all of a sudden, right in the back of the throat, you get an aphid that just decided to fly in and find the one singular area that would make the most sense to just fly into. Or in your eye, which is the worst, when you get an aphid in the eye. It's just, they're terrible out there right now. They're just brutal. So if you're seeing more and more out there in the Southwest, you know why. And I mean, they're, you know, in the midst of looking to repopulate as well, too, now that they're out and about and flying around. And they have no respect for personal space. I mean, really, you would think these guys at this point would know, hey, everyone's got a bubble. Let's make sure we stay away from it. But that's just... it's not the situation. It's very similar to, you know, the guy at the hockey rink who wants to talk shop and stands way, way, way too close to you. Your information update, news, weather, and sports is all coming up in just a moment's time.
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2: 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Swift Current Minor Football isn't just learning to play the game. 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
1: Good morning. I'm Eric Haddam. A local man pleaded guilty and was sentenced earlier this month on one count of impaired operation of a conveyance after he was caught driving intoxicated. Jacob Robertson of Swift Current was sentenced on the single count on August 12th in Swift Current Provincial Court, while a second count of having a blood alcohol content of 0.08 was stayed upon the conclusion of sentencing. The 35-year-old was given a mandatory one-year driving prohibition, along with fines and surcharges totaling $1,300. The town of Kyle is looking for community members to help develop a new gathering space at the site of the former Kyle Hotel. The property, at the corner of Railway Avenue and Center Street, could eventually become a market square with space for local vendors, a gazebo, trees, and flowers. Town Administrator Amber Dashney says residents are being encouraged to bring forward their own ideas.
2: We're looking for people to come up with any other type of ideas that may work.
1: The town is also looking to form a committee to help with the project. Cruisin' the Dub returned to A&W in Swift Current on Thursday for a second year, bringing classic cars, 50s style, and a fundraiser for MS Research and Support. A&W General Manager Perneet Singh says the restaurant was better prepared this year, with a strong team helping keep things moving.
3: It's much more popular this year than it was last year, which was obviously because now everybody knew it was coming. The social media was great this year. Yeah, I'm just loving it. It's much more fun. We are more organized. We are better prepared. We got a brilliant team in there working, and everything is going smooth.
1: Singh says the event raised a few thousand dollars last year, with a goal of $5,000 this year. Aphid activity could continue as the summer winds down, particularly where alfalfa is growing back after being cut. Dr. James Tansey says the insects' movements are closely connected to the availability of food.
4: You know, the activity of these animals is really dependent on their food supply. So, you know, you're in a region that grows a lot of lentils and, of course, pretty significant aphid populations.
1: He says aphids will overwinter in alfalfa and clover. The Rusty Cage Fun Run returns to Southwest Saskatchewan on Saturday, with riders raising money for local causes. Organizer Steve Hamm says the group keeps its fundraising close to home.
5: 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We stick 100% local. We raise some funds locally, and we donate them 100% locally back into our community.
1: The event will include a 50-50 draw and dice roll game with breakfast at the Eagles Hall from 8 to 10 Saturday morning. Riders are expected to leave at 10:30 and are expected back around 4 to 4:30. And harvest is progressing slowly across Saskatchewan, with scattered showers and humid conditions being the key issue. Davidson Ugioke is a crop extension specialist with Saskatchewan Agriculture, and he says some regions received over 100 millimeters of rain.
6: Browning area that had 115 millimeters of rain. And New Skin area had 106. The coal field areas had 102 millimeters of rain, while the Reciprocity and Meadow Lake had 73 millimeters of rain.
1: Provincially, cropland topsoil moisture is rated 54% adequate, while 44% is short to very short. In the southwest, cropland topsoil moisture is 20% adequate, 57% short, and 23% very short.
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8: I'm Colin Powers with a look at sports. The Swift Current Broncos have added another coach ahead of training camp. Zach Franco is returning to the organization as an assistant coach after spending last season leading the Winnipeg Monarchs of the Manitoba Junior Hockey League. Franco previously worked with the Broncos during the 2024-25 season when the team reached the playoffs. He brings plenty of playing experience, too, with 280 WHL games under his belt. Franco will join the Broncos immediately, with camp opening on August 26th. Local golfer Matty Schmies has picked up a win at the Nota Begay Canadian Western Championship at Dakota Dunes. Schmies fired rounds of 64 and 66 for a two-round total of 12 under par to claim the title. That came shortly after he made the cut at the Canadian Junior Golf Championship in Regina. Schmies says competing at a high level requires plenty of work away from tournament play.
9: With a lot of hard work, you got to be out on the course a lot, like every day practicing, not just
10: going out playing, you got to like work on your putting and around the greens. So it's a lot of work.
8: The win at Dakota Dunes advances him to the national championship in Louisiana. The Toronto Blue Jays wrapped up a rare series win at Tropicana Field with a 5-1 victory over the Tampa Bay Rays yesterday. Kaz Okamoto, Nathan Lucas, and Daz Cameron homered for the Jays as they took 2 of 3 games for their first road series win over the Rays since 2023. The win puts Toronto a half game behind Texas and Minnesota for the last wildcard spot in the American League as they start a weekend series with the Yankees in the Bronx tonight. And the Ottawa Redblacks extended their historic losing streak to 16 games, falling 46-16 to the first-place Montreal Alouettes last night on the road. The Redblacks haven't won a CFL game since September of last year. Davis Alexander threw for 260 yards and 2 touchdowns to improve his regular season record to 20-1 as a starter. And the Saskatchewan Roughriders visit the BC Lions on Sunday. From local news to local sports, we're here for your updates. 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
1: Good morning, it's Eric Adam taking a look at your 5-day forecast. Today is going to see a mix of sun and cloud with a 30% chance of showers early this morning. Otherwise sunny, high 27, humid index 28, UV index of 7 or high. Tonight, clear and a low of 14. For Saturday, sunny becoming a mix of sun and cloud in the afternoon, wind becoming south 20 kilometers an hour in the morning with a high of 32 and a humid index of 34 with a UV index of 7 or high. For Sunday, a mix of sun and cloud with a 30% chance of showers and a high of 31. Monday, sunny and a high of 26, and Tuesday is sunny with a high of 27. 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
11: Thank you very much, Eric. It is Chris along with you here in the morning show, and 7:36, and that much closer to birthdays and anniversaries. It's almost time to celebrate for the weekend, and we want to do so with you. So if you know someone celebrating, it's your last chance to get them on. 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We're going to let you know who's celebrating after Luke Combs, Back in the Saddle, is on Country 94.1, Country 1490.

0: at Shaboozy and Cowgirl on Country 94.1, Country 1490. My name is Chris. Appreciate you tuning in with me here on the morning show, powered by Canadian Tire. 7:44, and it's time for our favorite part of the day, the Friday edition of birthdays and anniversaries. Starting out, as we always do, with the other celebrities that are celebrating today on Friday. So today, Usain Bolt celebrating birthday number 40, which I just saw a video. Usain Bolt's fastest running time was just beat by a robot developed in China. And I don't know why that's an accomplishment. It's a robot. And once it finished the run, it ran smack dab into the wall. So still got a little bit of work to do on the stopping part. Kim Cattrall is celebrating birthday number 70 today. Tomorrow, Ty Burrell is celebrating birthday 59. NBA player LaMelo Ball is celebrating birthday number 25. And birthdays on Sunday, not a whole heck of a lot to celebrate. Jay Moore, actor-comedian, celebrating birthday number 56. And actress Shelley Long is 77. And those are your other celebrities that are celebrating birthdays and anniversaries. Having a look-see now at the local celebs, the ones that matter the most. Chase Dierlin is celebrating birthday number 16 today. Happy 16th from Papa and Grandma. Pass your driver's license today. Fingers crossed for you. Also celebrating Steve and Terry, their fifth anniversary. Happy anniversary, babe. Love you so much from Terry. Mike and Kristen Zacharias are celebrating their 16th anniversary. I'd like to wish my lonely wife. That was a little keyboard typo on behalf of the birthday greeting. I assume you must have went lovely wife as opposed to lonely wife. Regardless, happy anniversary and many more years to go. Victoria Koontz is celebrating birthday number 17. Happy birthday, sweet V. Hope you have a great day with lots of love coming from your family. Birthdays on Saturday. We have got a happy 82nd birthday to Marlene Abel from your card-playing friends. And moving on now to birthdays on Sunday, August the 23rd. Celebrating is Dave and Lindsay Monroe, 23 years of anniversary, their 23rd anniversary, with wishes and a great weekend coming with love from mom and dad. Also, more birthdays on Sunday look like this. Shirley Clausen celebrating birthday number 78, the one that wishes happy birthdays to everyone in this community. Happy birthday to our dear friend Shirley. I hope you have a wonderful celebration and lots more wishes for a wonderful year ahead. Happy and healthy days and best wishes from Lynn, Gloria, Marion, and Karen. And more birthday wishes, enjoy your time with family and friends, from Leonard, Sheila, and Danelle. And Aiden Lee, celebrating birthday number 13. Happy 13th birthday, Aiden. We love you so much and are so very proud of you, with love from Mom and Paul. Those are your local celebrities that are celebrating birthdays and anniversaries today. And a big congratulations goes out to our birthday of the day winner, 17 years old today, Victoria Koontz. Happy birthday. You have earned yourself a gift certificate to the Pioneer Co-op Bakery. Remember, we love to celebrate birthdays and anniversaries Monday to Friday at 7:40. 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
2: 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Here's Paradise Motors.
0: Joining us on the phone lines this morning, we've got Dennis Perreault from Paradise Motors. Good morning, Dennis.
3: Hey, good morning, Chris. How are you doing today?
0: I am excellent for a Friday. How about yourself?
3: Well, man, it just gets better and better. It happens to be another day in Paradise. We're pretty lucky.
0: Absolutely. So down in the shop today, what's looking good?
3: Well, you know, we've got something special that I'm really happy to share with you. It's not on our website yet. It's a 2019 Nissan XD Platinum Reserve truck. 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The body is mint. The interior is mint. It has under 100,000 kilometers heated and cooled seats, all the cool features that you like, leather, you name it, it's got it. Now, here's the best part. Since buying it, we brought it over to Cooley Wheels, where they put on some new skin, some brand new rubber. We went over to Prestige Detailing, had it fully detailed. DeWalt Windshield put a new windshield on for us, and then we went over to Standard Dodge for a full service, an inspection, and a certification, where anything that they find, they're going to fix. We really believe in supporting local because we're thankful that the Southwest supports us. This is an example of a locally owned truck that's been extremely well maintained and is ready for you, the next owner. We're very, very excited to share this one with you, and it'll be hitting our website soon. But in the short term, how about you check it out with Ashton, and he'd be happy to tell you more.
0: So then if folks want to come down and check out the truck for themselves, where can they find you, Dennis?
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7: Good morning, it's Eric Adam taking a look at your five-day forecast. Today is going to see a mix of sun and cloud with a 30% chance of showers early this morning, otherwise sunny. High 27, humid index 28, UV index of 7 or high. Tonight, clear and a low of 14. For Saturday, sunny becoming a mix of sun and cloud in the afternoon, wind becoming south 20 kilometers an hour in the morning with a high of 32 and a humid index of 34 with a UV index of 7 or high. For Sunday, a mix of sun and cloud with a 30% chance of showers and a high of 31. Monday, sunny and a high of 26, and Tuesday is sunny with a high of 27. 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

0: Tim and the Glory Boys. If I Go Missing on Country 94.1, Country 1490. My name is Chris. Appreciate you tuning in with me here in the morning show, powered by Canadian Tire. 7:57 right now as we mosey right along, heading to your information update. News, weather, and sports is all coming up in just a few moments. Stay tuned for that. On the way after 8 o'clock, we got a busy one. Lots of guests popping on by the show. We're going to be chatting with our friends from the Swift Current Ag and Axe all about Dockstown as they're getting set to close out their season, and they're going to have pies for sale. We'll talk more about that. Plus, the Easter Seals, they've got their drop zone tower climb happening this weekend, and we've got some folks that are going to be taking part popping by the show as well. All that coming around the corner just after 8.
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4: Good morning. I'm Eric Haddam. A Swift Current man pleaded guilty and was sentenced earlier this month on a charge laid after he was caught driving a semi while impaired. 35-year-old Jacob Robertson represented himself in Swift Current Provincial Court on August 12th, pleading guilty to one count of impaired operation of a conveyance. Robertson was handed a year-long driving prohibition, a $1,000 fine, and a $300 surcharge. Charge of operating with a blood alcohol content equal to or over 0.08 was stayed by the Crown. The town of Kyle is looking for volunteers and IDs as it begins planning a new community space. The project would transform the open space where the Kyle Hotel once stood into a place for residents to gather. Town Administrator Amber Dashney says fundraising and grant applications will be needed to make the project happen.
5: Definitely we'll be doing some grant research and a lot of fundraising.
4: Anyone interested in helping can contact the town office. Dashney says residents can also stop by the town office if they want to share their ideas. Local car enthusiasts were back at A&W for Cruisin' the Dub, with the Rogue Cruises once again helping with donation-based prize draws. The retro theme also brought out plenty of vintage A&W merchandise, from mugs and window trays to old uniforms. General Manager Perneet Singh says the turnout shows the event has a future in Swift Current.
6: It's been really nice seeing. I did not know that we had so much A&W merch in the city, and I love how people are, you know, showing their love towards A&W. It's awesome, and I cannot be more glad on this was the right decision to bring the Cruisin' the Dub back.
4: A&W plans to bring Cruisin' the Dub back again next year. Aphids have been taking over parts of southwest Saskatchewan as the lentil harvest continues. Dr. James Tansey with the Saskatchewan Ministry of Agriculture says what residents are seeing are flying aphids leaving fields as their food supply changes.
7: I suspect you're absolutely right. Yeah. What's happened in those cases is you are experiencing flying aphids. So that is winged adults that have taken flight after their host quality has diminished after harvest.
8: Tansy says the insects are looking for new plants where they can establish another generation before winter. The annual Rusty Cage Fun Run is coming up this Saturday in Swift Current. The event brings motorcycle enthusiasts together to remember fallen riders while raising money for the local community. Organizer Steve Hamm says the ride is about more than just getting on a motorcycle.
9: The Rusty Cage Fun Run is a group of motorcycle enthusiasts to get together to remember fallen fellow riders.
8: Breakfast will be served at the Eagles Lodge from 8 to 10 Saturday morning, with riders leaving at 10:30. This year's route will take riders through Morse, Hodgeville, Kincaid, and Cadillac before returning to Swift Current. And scattered showers and humid conditions continue to delay harvest activity. Davidson Ugioke, a crop extension specialist with Saskatchewan Agriculture, says weather continues to limit harvest opportunities across much of the province.
10: While this moisture was welcome in certain regions, the early morning humidity shortened harvest windows and created poor desiccation conditions. Producers, however, note that they need warmer temperatures to advance crop maturity.
8: Provincially, 4% of the crop is now in the bin, with harvest most advanced in the southwest at 9%, the southeast at 4%, 1% of the east central region, 2% of the west central region, and limited progress in the northeast and northwest parts of the province.
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12: I'm Colin Powers with a look at sports. A familiar face is returning to the Swift Current Broncos bench. Zach Franco has been hired as an assistant coach, returning to the organization after holding the same role during the 2024-25 season. Franco spent last season as the head coach and general manager of the Winnipeg Monarchs. The 33-year-old also spent four seasons playing in the WHL with Kelowna and Kootenay. Franco joins the Broncos less than a week before training camp opens. Swift Current golfer Maddie Schmeese is coming off a strong stretch on the junior golf circuit. Schmeese recently made the cut at the Canadian Junior Championship in Regina, shooting rounds of 72 and 73 to finish three shots inside the cut line. He then won the Nota Begay Westerns at Dakota Dunes, with rounds of 64 and 66 finishing 12 under par. Schmeese says the Canadian Junior was a valuable experience.
13: It was a really good experience, and there's a lot of good players there.
12: Schmeese is expected to compete next at an MJT event at Warman before heading to the Nota Begay Nationals in Louisiana. The Toronto Blue Jays wrapped up a rare series win at Tropicana Field with a 5-1 victory over the Tampa Bay Rays yesterday. Kaz Okamoto, Nathan Lucas, and Daz Cameron homered for the Jays as they took two of three games for their first road series win over the Rays since 2023. The win puts Toronto a half game behind Texas and Minnesota for the last wildcard spot in the American League as they start a weekend series with the Yankees in the Bronx tonight. And the Ottawa Redblacks extended their historic losing streak to 16 games, falling 46-16 to the first-place Montreal Alouettes last night on the road. The Redblacks haven't won a CFL game since September of last year. Davis Alexander threw for 260 yards and two touchdowns to improve his regular season record to 20-1 as a starter. The Saskatchewan Roughriders visit the BC Lions on Sunday. If something's happening in your community, from breaking news to big game scores, tell us first. Call 306-773-NEWS or click Submit News on Swift Current Online.
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8: Good morning, it's Eric Adam taking a look at your five-day forecast. Today is going to see a mix of sun and cloud with a 30% chance of showers early this morning. Otherwise sunny with a high of 27, humid index of 28, and a UV index of 7 or high. Tonight clear and a low of 14. For Saturday, sunny becoming a mix of sun and cloud in the afternoon. Wind becoming south 20 kilometers an hour in the morning with a high of 32, humid index of 34, and a UV index of 7 or high. For Sunday, a mix of sun and cloud with a 30% chance of showers and a high of 31. To start your work week off on Monday, sunny and a high of 26. And Tuesday only gets warmer, sunny and a high of 27. For local news, weather, and sports anytime, or to stream local radio anywhere, make sure you're checking out SwiftCurrentOnline.com or downloading your Swift Current online app.
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0: Kelsey Kulick and Love Me Like an Outlaw on Country 94.1, Country 1490, 814 here in the morning show, powered by Canadian Tire. Appreciate you tuning in with me today. My name's Chris. Lots of sunshine out there right now, sitting at a temperature of 16 degrees in Swift Current. Shaunavon sitting the same, 16 as well, warming to a high of 27 on the day. Still a slight chance, could see a little bit of rain later on this morning here in Swift Current. Shaunavon looking clear, though, down to 14 degrees tonight with temperatures in the 30s over the weekend and into next week, looking great as well, too. Lots of nice weather to kind of hit the latter part of the summer and before, of course, the kids go back to school. Definitely looking forward to some good weather. Details, of course, you can get them by checking out the Canada West Harvest Center local weather page on Swift Current Online. Joining us this morning in the Country 94.1 Country 1490 Morning Show, we've got Joni Hofer, who is going to be participating in the Easter Seals Drop Zone tomorrow. Good morning, Joni.
1: Good morning. How are you doing today?
0: I am wonderful. And how are you? I assume the word would be excited.
1: Yes, absolutely. I'm very excited for tomorrow.
0: Awesome. So let's talk a little bit about tomorrow then. You are participating in the Easter Seals Drop Zone. What got you to want to sign up?
1: To be honest, I only signed up because I heard there was rappelling involved out of a 21-story off a 21-story building. Mm-hmm. Once I signed up, I did a bunch more research into it because you have to raise a minimum of $1,000 to participate. So I did a bunch more research into it, and it's a really great cause. It's for kids, for Saskability, for Camp Easter Seal. It's for those kids to have a chance at normalcy and a chance at a normal camp summer kind of thing. And I think it's a really great cause.
0: Absolutely it is. And you are the captain of a team as well, too. So talk a little bit about that. You know, who else is on your team?
1: I got my best friend to sign up for with me, Cecilia Barrington. And when I told my cousin about it to see if he would help me raise money, he's like, can I sign up too? I'm like, absolutely. So we're only three people this year. I'm hoping next year when we do it, we get a bigger team. But we did sign up kind of late, so I understand that not a lot of people want to jump off a building or rappel down a building.
0: Yep.
1: But
0: like you said, it's for a wonderful cause. So, I mean, the fact that you guys signed up even late is pretty impressive. So
1: I think it's going to be a great event. They're hosting a big thing in Regina tomorrow before and after our rappelling time. So I'm really excited to go, really excited to see what it's all about in person.
0: Mm-hmm. So what time are you rappelling, and are we able to watch it as well?
1: Yes. I am rappelling at 2:15. They did warn me, though, if people are watching it, to let them know to sign in early.
0: Mm-hmm.
1: Because if they're ahead of schedule, I might be ahead of schedule as well with my rappelling time.
0: Right.
1: But there is a link on Saskabilities for Drop Zone Regina or Camp Easter Seal. Like, any one of those links should lead you to another link where you can watch a live feed for the rappelling day.
0: Fantastic. And then if folks want to make donations as well too, to yourself or your teammates, is there a way that they can do so?
1: Absolutely. You would just go on Drop Zone Regina or Camp Easter Seal, and there will be a box that you click for if you want to donate to a participant or a team. You would just put in the participant's name or the team's name. And our team's name is Lucid Dreams.
0: Lucid Dreams. Perfect. Joni, is there anything else that you wanted to add this morning?
1: I really hope next year, if I do this, I can get a lot more people involved. And I hope everyone has a good day.
0: Absolutely. Well, Joni, we really appreciate you coming by the show this morning, and best of luck tomorrow when you're rappelling down that building for Saskabilities.
1: I'll probably be scared standing atop the roof, but I'm sure it'll be the best time of my life.
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2: Good morning, it's Eric Adam taking a look at your five-day forecast. Today is going to see a mix of sun and cloud with a 30% chance of showers early this morning. Otherwise sunny with a high of 27, humidex of 28, and a UV index of 7 or high. Tonight clear and a low of 14. For Saturday, sunny becoming a mix of sun and cloud in the afternoon. Wind becoming south 20 kilometers an hour in the morning with a high of 32, humidex of 34, and a UV index of 7 or high. For Sunday, a mix of sun and cloud with a 30% chance of showers and a high of 31. To start your work week off on Monday, sunny and a high of 26. And Tuesday only gets warmer, sunny and a high of 27. 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

0: Moonshines, courtesy of Owen Railing on Country 94.1, Country 1490. It's Chris with you here in the morning show, powered by Canadian Tire. I appreciate you tuning in with me today, 8:27 right now, as we get set for your information update, news, weather, and sports. It's all coming up in just a few moments, so stay tuned for that. Mark, next Friday, August the 28th, down on your calendar, we are getting ready for our next Taste of Summer charity barbecue presented by Lens Plumbing and Heating. We've only got two left, the one coming up on the 28th, and then Friday, September 11th as well, too. Our charity that we are partnering up with next Friday is our friends at Special Olympics Swift Current. Excited to be able to partner along with them and how our Taste of Summer charity barbecue works. 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So mark it on the calendar. 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
3: Good morning. I'm Eric Haddam. A local man pleaded guilty and was sentenced earlier this month on one count of impaired operation of a conveyance after he was caught driving intoxicated. Jacob Robertson of Swift Current was sentenced on the single count on August 12th in Swift Current Provincial Court, while a second count of having a blood alcohol content of 0.08 was stayed upon the conclusion of sentencing. The 35-year-old was given a mandatory one-year driving prohibition, along with fines and surcharges totaling $1,300. The town of Kyle is looking for community members to help develop a new gathering space at the site of the former Kyle Hotel. The property, at the corner of Railway Avenue and Center Street, could eventually become a market square with space for local vendors, a gazebo, trees, and flowers. Town Administrator Amber Dashney says residents are being encouraged to bring forward their own ideas.
4: We're looking for people to come up with any other type of ideas that may work.
3: The town is also looking to form a committee to help with the project. Cruisin' the Dub returned to A&W in Swift Current on Thursday for a second year, bringing classic cars, 50s style, and a fundraiser for MS Research and Support. A&W General Manager Perneet Singh says the restaurant was better prepared this year, with a strong team helping keep things moving.
5: It's much more popular this year than it was last year, which was obviously because now everybody knew it was coming. The social media was great this year. Yeah, I'm just loving it. It's much more fun. We are more organized. We are better prepared. We got a brilliant team in there working, and everything is going smooth.
3: Singh says the event raised a few $1,000 last year, with a goal of $5,000 this year. Aphid activity could continue as the summer winds down, particularly where alfalfa is growing back after being cut. Dr. James Tansey says the insects' movements are closely connected to the availability of food.
6: You know, the activity of these animals is really dependent on their food supply. So, you know, you're in a region that grows a lot of lentils and, of course, pretty significant aphid populations.
3: He says aphids will overwinter in alfalfa and clover. The Rusty Cage Fun Run returns to Southwest Saskatchewan on Saturday, with riders raising money for local causes. Organizer Steve Hamm says the group keeps its fundraising close to home.
7: We're a local group. We stick 100% local. We raise some funds locally, and we donate them 100% locally back into our community.
3: The event will include a 50-50 draw and dice roll game with breakfast at the Eagles Hall from 8 to 10 Saturday morning. Riders are expected to leave at 10:30 and are expected back around 4 to 4:30. And harvest is progressing slowly across Saskatchewan, with scattered showers and humid conditions being the key issue. Davidson Ugioke is a crop extension specialist with Saskatchewan Agriculture, and he says some regions received over 100 millimeters of rain.
8: browning area that had 115 millimeters of rain. And new skin area had 106. The coal field areas had 102 millimeters of rain, while the Reciprocity and Meadow Lake had 73 millimeters of rain.
9: Provincially, cropland topsoil moisture is rated 54% adequate, while 44% is short to very short. In the southwest, cropland topsoil moisture is 20% adequate, 57% short, and 23% very short.
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10: I'm Colin Powers with a look at sports. The Swift Current Broncos have added another coach ahead of training camp. Zach Franco is returning to the organization as an assistant coach after spending last season leading the Winnipeg Monarchs of the Manitoba Junior Hockey League. Franco previously worked with the Broncos during the 2024-25 season when the team reached the playoffs. He brings plenty of playing experience, too, with 280 WHL games under his belt. Franco will join the Broncos immediately with camp opening on August 26th. Local golfer Matty Schmies has picked up a win at the Nota Begay Canadian Western Championship at Dakota Dunes. Schmies fired rounds of 64 and 66 for a two-round total of 12 under par to claim the title. That came shortly after he made the cut at the Canadian Junior Golf Championship in Regina. Schmies says competing at a high level requires plenty of work away from tournament play.
11: With a lot of hard work, you got to be out on the course a lot, like every day practicing, not just going out playing. You got to like work on your putting and around the greens, so it's a lot of work.
10: The win at Dakota Dunes advances him to the national championship in Louisiana. The Toronto Blue Jays wrapped up a rare series win at Tropicana Field with a 5-1 victory over the Tampa Bay Rays yesterday. Kaz Okamoto, Nathan Lucas, and Daz Cameron homered for the Jays as they took 2 of 3 games for their first road series win over the Rays since 2023. The win puts Toronto a half game behind Texas and Minnesota for the last wildcard spot in the American League as they start a weekend series with the Yankees in the Bronx tonight. And the Ottawa Redblacks extended their historic losing streak to 16 games, falling 46-16 to the first-place Montreal Alouettes last night on the road. The Redblacks haven't won a CFL game since September of last year. Davis Alexander threw for 260 yards and 2 touchdowns to improve his regular season record to 20-1 as a starter. The Saskatchewan Roughriders visit the BC Lions on Sunday. From local news to local sports, we're here for your updates. 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
9: Good morning, it's Eric Adam taking a look at your 5-day forecast. Today is going to see a mix of sun and cloud with a 30% chance of showers early this morning, otherwise sunny. High 27, humid index 28, UV index of 7 or high. Tonight, clear and a low of 14. For Saturday, sunny, becoming a mix of sun and cloud in the afternoon, wind becoming south 20 kilometers an hour in the morning with a high of 32 and a humid index of 34 with a UV index of 7 or high. For Sunday, a mix of sun and cloud with a 30% chance of showers and a high of 31. Monday, sunny and a high of 26, and Tuesday is sunny with a high of 27. 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

0: That's Lainey Wilson. Phone, keys, wallet on Country 94.1, Country 1490. Good morning. My name is Chris. Appreciate you tuning in with me here on the morning show, powered up by Canadian Tire. Why are you looking confused?
1: I mean, the title of the song, I don't like it. Phone, keys, wallet. It's phone, wallet, keys.
0: Yeah, but that doesn't rhyme.
1: Eh. I don't like that you messed with it. I don't like it.
0: What are you going to do about it? And what do you mean messed with it? According to who?
1: It's always been phone, wallet,
0: grab your
1: keys.
0: Phone. Grab your keys, grab your wallet.
1: No, but it's always phone, wallet, keys.
0: How many of those items do you actually lose, though, before you get in the car?
1: Actually, today, that's part of the reason why I was a little late coming in. So I turned around at Pennant and had to go back and get my wallet.
0: Whoopsie.
1: Yeah,
0: topical. Oh, well.
1: Yeah, it's me.
0: Yeah, it's okay. Chris Martin's along with you. Hayden Michaels joining me as well, as you can tell. This weekend, the Swift Current Drag Racing Association getting set for the quarter mile drag races. August 22nd and 23rd. Going to be lots of fun.
1: Yeah, it's going to be a warm weekend for it, too, so they should have lots of traction out there. Hopefully, it's not too warm.
0: Dude, 30s on that tarmac is like 97 degrees.
1: It's going to be toasty.
0: Yeah, like, it is extremely warm, but it's okay. It's going to be fun. Gates open at 8 o'clock. Racing starts at 10. If you want to get a vehicle in, admissions are just $100 for a car and driver, $10 for spectators, and free for kids 12 and under. So if you're looking for some exciting times.
1: Does that mean your kid's getting in for free?
0: 12 and under? Yes.
1: There you go.
0: It does.
1: Does this mean you're going to enter your guys' car to go drag racing with your kid?
0: Yeah, I'm going to drag race the Equinox. Let's go!
1: Well, hey, it's based on personal time, so it doesn't matter how fast it is.
0: Go 0 to 60 in 43 seconds. Because I drive cautiously.
1: Yeah, 0 to 60 is kinda.
0: Yeah, what's your 0 to 60 time? It's maybe. That's what it is. It's just maybe. No, it should be fun. It's loud out there, though, if you're planning on attending the drag races. Again, a blast. My kid actually asked me, I was just telling you about this, yesterday at the supper table. She came up and she's like, Dad, can we go to the drag races this weekend? And I was like, yeah, we can. She's like, just you and me? I'm like, probably. So we're hitting up some drag races. But that being said, if you are bringing kids out, again, ton of fun, but maybe bring some headphones or earmuffs or whatever you call them. Bring those just to kind of, you know, bring some of that sound.
1: The over-the-ear kind is preferred, yeah.
0: Yes, over-the-ear. Yeah, don't bring AirPods. It's not going to do anything for you at all.
1: Do you remember the ones you used to get when you go to monster truck rallies, the long cord where you'd snap a piece off? You'd stick a piece in your ear. Do you remember that?
0: Oh, yeah.
1: Where did those go? I feel like I know what happened. They looked like candy because I always came in bright colors. I feel like there's a lot of hillbilly children like, Daddy, my tummy hurts. Did you eat the earplugs again? Oh, Daddy, I thought it was licorice. I guarantee that happened enough times they got rid of it.
0: What part in the Hayden Michaels autobiography is that in?
1: I may be talking from experience.
0: Leave me alone to talk about it. You can get those earplugs. You can just buy like the ones that you can just stick in your ears too. Those work just fine.
1: Yeah, so. Yeah, they do work fine. Yeah.
0: Just don't snap them off and chow down the Skittles.
1: Oh, they taste awful.
0: Even worse afterwards. Have some fun with it though. Going to be lots of fun. 2 days worth of drag racing, October 22nd and 23rd out at the airport.
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4: 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Because the reality is, paramedics are not optional. 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
10: Good morning, it's Eric Adam taking a look at your five-day forecast. Today is going to see a mix of sun and cloud with a 30% chance of showers early this morning. Otherwise sunny, high 27, humid X 28, UV index of 7 or high. Tonight, clear and a low of 14. For Saturday, sunny, becoming a mix of sun and cloud in the afternoon. Wind becoming south 20 kilometers an hour in the morning with a high of 32 and a humid X of 34 with a UV index of 7 or high. For Sunday, a mix of sun and cloud with a 30% chance of showers and a high of 31. Monday, sunny and a high of 26, and Tuesday is sunny with a high of 27. 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

0: We got beer. That's Braden King on Country 94.1, Country 1490. My name is Chris. Appreciate you tuning in with me here on the morning show, powered by Canadian Tire, as we mosey right along and continue through this fine day here in downtown Swift Current. Heading towards your information update, news, weather, and sports is on the way in just a moment's time. Weather-wise, you're looking at great temperatures today and all through the weekend, so if you're looking forward to getting out and enjoying the last kick of August before school starts, it's a great weekend to do so. Those details coming up. Plus, on the way after 9, we are going to be chatting with John Griffin from the Morse Museum all about the upcoming Edwardian Garden Party.
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15: Good morning. I'm Eric Haddam. A Swift Current man pleaded guilty and was sentenced earlier this month on a charge laid after he was caught driving a semi while impaired. 35-year-old Jacob Robertson represented himself in Swift Current Provincial Court on August 12th, pleading guilty to one count of impaired operation of a conveyance. Robertson was handed a year-long driving prohibition, a $1,000 fine, and a $300 surcharge. Charge of operating with a blood alcohol content equal to or over 0.08 was stayed by the Crown. The town of Kyle is looking for volunteers and IDs as it begins planning a new community space. The project would transform the open space where the Kyle Hotel once stood into a place for residents to gather. Town Administrator Amber Dashney says fundraising and grant applications will be needed to make the project happen.
16: Definitely we'll be doing some grant research and a lot of fundraising.
15: Anyone interested in helping can contact the town office. Dashney says residents can also stop by the town office if they want to share their ideas. Local car enthusiasts were back at A&W for Cruisin' the Dub, with the Rogue Cruises once again helping with donation-based prize draws. The retro theme also brought out plenty of vintage A&W merchandise, from mugs and window trays to old uniforms. General Manager Perneet Singh says the turnout shows the event has a future in Swift Current.
17: It's been really nice seeing. I did not know that we had so much A&W merch in the city, and I love how people are, you know, showing their love towards A&W. It's awesome, and I cannot be more glad on this was the right decision to bring the Cruisin' the Dub back.
15: A&W plans to bring Cruisin' the Dub back again next year. Aphids have been taking over parts of southwest Saskatchewan as the lentil harvest continues. Dr. James Tansey with the Saskatchewan Ministry of Agriculture says what residents are seeing are flying aphids leaving fields as their food supply changes.
18: I suspect you're absolutely right. Yeah, what's happened in those cases is you are experiencing flying aphids. So that is winged adults that have taken flight after their host quality has diminished after harvest.
15: Tansey says the insects are looking for new plants where they can establish another generation before winter. The annual Rusty Cage Fun Run is coming up this Saturday in Swift Current. The event brings motorcycle enthusiasts together to remember fallen riders while raising money for the local community. Organizer Steve Hamm says the ride is about more than just getting on a motorcycle.
19: The Rusty Cage Fun Run is a group of motorcycle enthusiasts to get together to remember fallen fellow riders.
15: Breakfast will be served at the Eagles Lodge from 8 to 10 Saturday morning, with riders leaving at 10:30. This year's route will take riders through Morse, Hodgeville, Kincaid, and Cadillac before returning to Swift Current. And scattered showers and humid conditions continue to delay harvest activity. Davidson UGOK, a crop extension specialist with Saskatchewan Agriculture, says weather continues to limit harvest opportunities across much of the province.
20: While this moisture was welcome in certain regions, the early morning humidity shortened harvest windows and created poor desiccation conditions. Producers, however, note that they need warmer temperatures to advance crop maturity.
15: Provincially, 4% of the crop is now in the bin, with harvest most advanced in the southwest at 9%, the southeast at 4%, 1% of the east central region, 2% of the west central region, and limited progress in the northeast and northwest parts of the province.
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22: I'm Colin Powers with a look at sports. A familiar face is returning to the Swift Current Broncos bench. Zach Franco has been hired as an assistant coach, returning to the organization after holding the same role during the 2024-25 season. Franco spent last season as the head coach and general manager of the Winnipeg Monarchs. The 33-year-old also spent four seasons playing in the WHL with Kelowna and Kootenay. Franco joins the Broncos less than a week before training camp opens. Swift Current golfer Matty Schmies is coming off a strong stretch on the junior golf circuit. Schmies recently made a cut at the Canadian Junior Championship in Regina, shooting rounds of 72 and 73 to finish three shots inside the cut line. He then won the Nota Begay Westerns at Dakota Dunes, with rounds of 64 and 66, finishing 12 under par. Schmies says the Canadian Junior was a valuable experience.
23: It was a really good experience, and there's a lot of good players there.
22: Schmies is expected to compete next at an MJT event at Warman before heading to the Nota Begay Nationals in Louisiana. The Toronto Blue Jays wrapped up a rare series win at Tropicana Field with a 5-1 victory over the Tampa Bay Rays yesterday. Kaz Okamoto, Nathan Lucas, and Daz Cameron homered for the Jays as they took two of three games for their first road series win over the Rays since 2023. The win puts Toronto a half game behind Texas and Minnesota for the last wildcard spot in the American League as they start a weekend series with the Yankees in the Bronx tonight. And the Ottawa Redblacks extended their historic losing streak to 16 games, falling 46-16 to the first-place Montreal Alouettes last night on the road. The Redblacks haven't won a CFL game since September of last year. Davis Alexander threw for 260 yards and two touchdowns to improve his regular season record to 20-1 as a starter. And the Saskatchewan Roughriders visit the BC Lions on Sunday. If something's happening in your community, from breaking news to big game scores, tell us first. Call 306-773-NEWS or click Submit News on Swift Current Online.
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15: Good morning, it's Eric Adam taking a look at your five-day forecast. Today is going to see a mix of sun and cloud with a 30% chance of showers early this morning. Otherwise sunny with a high of 27, humidex of 28, and a UV index of 7 or high. Tonight clear and a low of 14. For Saturday, sunny becoming a mix of sun and cloud in the afternoon. Wind becoming south 20 kilometers an hour in the morning with a high of 32, humidex of 34, and a UV index of 7 or high. For Sunday, a mix of sun and cloud with a 30% chance of showers and a high of 31. To start your work week off on Monday, sunny and a high of 26. And Tuesday only gets warmer, sunny and a high of 27. For local news, weather, and sports anytime, or to stream local radio anywhere, make sure you're checking out SwiftCurrentOnline.com or downloading your Swift Current online app.
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1: Tim Hicks, that's loud on Country 94.1, Country 1490. It is Chris along with you here with the morning show powered by Canadian Tire. Appreciate you tuning in with me this morning. 9:14 as we roll on through and get set to chat with our friend John Griffin from the Morse Museum. He's going to be swinging on by the show in just a tech to talk about the upcoming Edwardian Garden Party happening out in Morse this coming weekend. Those details hitting you after Stella Lefty. Here's Boston on Country 94.1, Country 1490.

0: Josh Stumpf and Johnny Walker, back to me on Country 94.1, Country 1490. Hello and good morning. It is Chris along with you here in the morning show, powered by Canadian Tire. Appreciate you tuning in with me today. 9:21 right now as we mosey right along. Your five-day forecast, you can get it. Lots of sunshine expected over the weekend and into next week as well, too. It is coming around the corner in just a moment. Joining us this morning in the Country 94.1 Country 1490 Morning Show from the Morris Museum, John Griffin is along with us. Good morning, John.
1: Good morning. How are you?
0: I'm excellent today. How about yourself?
1: Doing well.

0: lots of fun. And of course, this isn't the first rodeo that you guys have had hosting said party. You've done it before and it's been successful.
1: This is actually our first time doing a garden party, but every year we do host a Victorian tea in our Victorian parlor. So we're no strangers to tea parties. And yeah, they've been quite popular, and hopefully we get a good turnout here on Saturday.
0: Absolutely. So if people are traveling out to Morse, that have maybe never been to the Morse Museum before, where can they find you?
1: Yeah, so we're at 410 Mackenzie Street. Just follow the signs. There's signs throughout town showing you a museum this way. Just follow those, and you'll see us from the highway. We're a great big brick building, red brick building. Can't miss us. And, of course, we'll have the event tent set up, so you'll see a great big white tent as well.
0: Fantastic. And is dressing up in clothing of the times an option?
1: Yeah, absolutely. Visitors are encouraged to dress up, but of course, dress for the weather. It's going to be pretty warm, I think.
0: Yeah.
1: So I guess just be careful with that. But yeah, if you want to dress up, we would love to see that. And yeah, it's just going to be a fun time.
0: Most definitely. So then, John, if folks are looking for more info on said garden party tomorrow, or details about different events, there's a lot of upcoming ones out of the Morse Museum. Where can they find them?
1: Yeah, absolutely. They can find information on all our events on our website at morrismuseum.ca. 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
0: Fantastic, John. 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
8: Good morning, it's Eric Adam taking a look at your five-day forecast. Today is going to see a mix of sun and cloud with a 30% chance of showers early this morning. Otherwise, sunny with a high of 27, humidex of 28, and a UV index of 7 or high. Tonight, clear and a low of 14. For Saturday, sunny becoming a mix of sun and cloud in the afternoon. Wind becoming south 20 kilometers an hour in the morning with a high of 32, humidex of 34, and a UV index of 7 or high. For Sunday, a mix of sun and cloud with a 30% chance of showers and a high of 31. To start your work week off on Monday, sunny and a high of 26. And Tuesday only gets warmer, sunny and a high of 27. For local news, weather, and sports anytime, or to stream local radio anywhere, make sure you're checking out SwiftCurrentOnline.com or downloading your Swift Current Online app.
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That's Mackenzie Porter, and These Days on Country 94.1, Country 1490. 9:33 right now here in the morning show, powered by Canadian Tire. Appreciate you tuning in with me. My name is Chris as we mosey on through the finally Friday edition of the show. Great weekend weather expected, and that's what we're excited for. So much to do this weekend, too. Like, just absolutely fully loaded with events going on. We're going to talk more about that coming up a little bit later on here in the morning. Music first up, little Luke Combs. Days Like These is on Country 94.1, Country 1490.

0: Tennille Arts, Don't Ruin Flowers on Country 94.1, Country 1490. Good morning. It is Chris along with you here in the morning show, powered by Canadian Tire. Thank you so much for tuning in with me today. 9:40 right now as we continue along, looking at some nice sunshiny skies out there, heading for highs today, 27 degrees here in Swift Current and in the Shaunavon area as well. Going to be a warm one, especially over the weekend. We got lots of hot weather expected. Those details all coming up in your five-day forecast in just a few moments' time. But our question of the day yesterday was posed, and we got some pretty good answers. Do you ever pretend you don't see someone so you don't have to talk to them? And that's a hard one because people have to actually openly admit that it's like, yeah, I see you. I don't want to talk to you. And I mean, there are a number of reasons to potentially do that. But I mean, we got some answers, and all of them, folks said yes. You know, one from Andrea, yes, especially if I have to be somewhere. And that is fair. You know, I, in times, have gone to the grocery store or wherever it might be in a rush. Like, I have a place to be, I have kids to pick up, and I'm running, you know, running quick, running late. And I see someone that I know, this, without question, is a 5 to 10 minute conversation that I can't get out of. And I will shoot down an aisle that I don't need to be down, just so that way I can try to do a little bit of avoidance. And it's not because I don't like talking to people, because very clearly that is the polar opposite of what I am. But I just know that I will have that conversation and then have to apologize later when I'm picking my kids up 10 late from an event they're supposed to be finished at.
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14: Good morning, it's Eric Adam taking a look at your five-day forecast. Today is going to see a mix of sun and cloud with a 30% chance of showers early this morning. Otherwise sunny, high 27, humid index 28, UV index of 7 or high. Tonight, clear and a low of 14. For Saturday, sunny, becoming a mix of sun and cloud in the afternoon, wind becoming south 20 kilometers an hour in the morning with a high of 32 and a humid index of 34 with a UV index of 7 or high. For Sunday, a mix of sun and cloud with a 30% chance of showers and a high of 31. Monday, sunny and a high of 26, and Tuesday is sunny with a high of 27. 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

0: CRZY. That's Dallas Smith on Country 94.1, Country 1490. It's Chris along with you here in the morning show, powered by Canadian Tire. Thanks so much for tuning in today. 9:55, heading into your information update, news, weather, and sports, all coming up in just a few moments' time, so stay tuned for that. Before we get there, though, joining me in studio at this time, one Mr. Hayden Michaels is along. Good morning, sir.
1: Good morning.
0: All right, let's celebrate some holidays today.
1: Oh, okay. That.
0: Yeah. You know what? We celebrated this one last year, and neither one of us is celebrating it this year.
1: Oh?
0: It's National Hawaiian Shirt Day.
1: Oh, man.
0: And you have so many.
1: I do. The issue is that Hawaiian shirts are typically made for bigger dudes, right?
0: Yeah.
1: Yeah, Gabriel Iglesias made that really clear.
0: Fair enough, yeah.
1: I've grown out of most of mine.
0: Oh, no. Oh, dude.
1: I'm approaching fluffy status.
0: I'm sorry, but there's no fluffy shirt day. It has not been named, but you can make one. I think anybody at any point could name a holiday if you want. Anyone can get in the Guinness Book of World Records for anything ridiculous, so why not make up your own holiday?
1: Are you insinuating I'll be in the Guinness Book of World Records for how big I'm getting?
0: I did not say anything of the sort like that. Put words in my mouth that are inaccurate.
1: I feel like it was implied.
0: That was not at all. Stop. Mm-hmm. You stop now.
1: Sure.
0: It's also National Kool-Aid Day.
1: Another Gabriel Iglesias bit that we can't talk about.
0: Oh, I didn't know that.
1: Mm-hmm,
0: I do enjoy Gabriel Iglesias, but I don't know what you're referring to. I do enjoy Kool-Aid, though.
1: The gift basket.
0: Yeah, sorry. If I say I don't know what you're talking about, you then mentioning a word that should have relation to it, but I've never seen it, doesn't help.
1: It's okay. Everyone who knows what I'm talking about is laughing really hard because they forgot about it, and now they're remembering it, and they're having a good time.
0: Okay, cool. It's also National Men's Grooming Day today.
1: That fits your mustache very well.
0: Yeah, it takes time, dude. I mean, I've gotten to the point now with a mustache where I can't shave it. Otherwise, that's the first thing anybody notices.
1: Also, your kids would cry.
0: No, if I shaved the beard, they would cry. If I got rid of the whole beard. I did that once when my oldest was like one. I shaved my beard. And she freaked out.
1: Yeah.
0: I was a very strange-looking man in the house where her mom lives, so.
1: Similar story. When I was a kid, my dad once shaved his head and his beard all in the same day.
0: Oh, that's a lot.
1: Oh, dude. My little sisters screamed.
0: Yeah, it's not a good time, so.
1: Yeah, and he was pale enough, he looked like a ghost.
0: Fair enough. There you go. You have a ghost in the house.
1: Yep.
0: Did he yell, "Hey, Kool-Aid"?
1: If you saw the ghost of your dad, would you not freak out?
0: Probably a little bit, but I can't segue. That's weird, dude. That's just strange. Anyway, there's your fancy holidays you can celebrate today.
1: Mm. You say it was Kool-Aid Day?
0: It is.
1: I want Kool-Aid now.
0: Oh, yeah.
1: Okay, Macho Man.
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3: A man charged with two drunk driving offenses was recently sentenced on one of the charges in the Swift Current Provincial Court. The town of Kyle's looking for volunteers and ideas as it begins planning a new community space. And local car enthusiasts were back at A&W on Thursday for Cruisin' the Dub. 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
3: Good morning. I'm Eric Haddam. A local man pleaded guilty and was sentenced earlier this month on one count of impaired operation of a conveyance after he was caught driving intoxicated. Jacob Robertson of Swift Current was sentenced on the single count on August 12th in Swift Current Provincial Court, while a second count of having a blood alcohol content of .08 was stayed upon the conclusion of sentencing. The 35-year-old was given a mandatory one-year driving prohibition, along with fines and surcharges totaling $1,300. The town of Kyle is looking for community members to help develop a new gathering space at the site of the former Kyle Hotel. The property, at the corner of Railway Avenue and Center Street, could eventually become a market square with space for local vendors, a gazebo, trees, and flowers. Town Administrator Amber Dashney says residents are being encouraged to bring forward their own ideas.
8: We're looking for people to come up with any other type of ideas that may work.
3: The town is also looking to form a committee to help with the project. Cruisin' the Dub returned to A&W in Swift Current on Thursday for a second year, bringing classic cars, 50s style, and a fundraiser for MS Research and Support. A&W General Manager Perneet Singh says the restaurant was better prepared this year, with a strong team helping keep things moving.
14: It's much more popular this year than it was last year, which was obviously because now everybody knew it was coming. The social media was great this year. Yeah, I'm just loving it. It's much more fun. We are more organized. We are better prepared. We got a brilliant team in there working, and everything is going smooth.
3: Singh says the event raised a few $1,000s last year, with a goal of $5,000 this year. Aphid activity could continue as the summer winds down, particularly where alfalfa is growing back after being cut. Dr. James Tansey says the insects' movements are closely connected to the availability of food.
15: You know, the activity of these animals is really dependent on their food supply. So, you know, you're in a region that grows a lot of lentils and, of course, pretty significant aphid populations.
3: He says aphids will overwinter in alfalfa and clover. The Rusty Cage Fun Run returns to Southwest Saskatchewan on Saturday, with riders raising money for local causes. Organizer Steve Hamm says the group keeps its fundraising close to home.
16: We're a local group. We stick 100% local. We raise some funds locally, and we donate them 100% locally back into our community.
3: The event will include a 50-50 draw and dice roll game with breakfast at the Eagles Hall from 8 to 10 Saturday morning. Riders are expected to leave at 10:30 and are expected back around 4 to 4:30. And harvest is progressing slowly across Saskatchewan, with scattered showers and humid conditions being the key issue. Davidson Ugioke is a crop extension specialist with Saskatchewan Agriculture, and he says some regions received over 100 millimeters of rain.
17: Browning area that had 115 millimeters of rain. And New Skin area had 106. The coal field areas had 102 millimeters of rain, while the Reciprocity and Meadow Lake had 73 millimeters of rain.
3: Provincially, cropland topsoil moisture is rated 54% adequate, while 44% is short to very short. In the southwest, cropland topsoil moisture is 20% adequate, 57% short, and 23% very short.
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19: I'm Colin Powers with a look at sports. The Swift Current Broncos have added another coach ahead of training camp. Zach Franco is returning to the organization as an assistant coach after spending last season leading the Winnipeg Monarchs of the Manitoba Junior Hockey League. Franco previously worked with the Broncos during the 2024-25 season when the team reached the playoffs. He brings plenty of playing experience, too, with 280 WHL games under his belt. Franco will join the Broncos immediately with camp opening on August 26th. Local golfer Matty Schmies has picked up a win at the Nota Begay Canadian Western Championship at Dakota Dunes. Schmies fired rounds of 64 and 66 for a two-round total of 12 under par to claim the title. That came shortly after he made the cut at the Canadian Junior Golf Championship in Regina. Schmies says competing at a high level requires plenty of work away from tournament play.
20: With a lot of hard work, you got to be out on the course a lot, like every day practicing, not just going out playing. You got to like work on your putting and around the green, so it's a lot of work.
19: The win at Dakota Dunes advances him to the national championship in Louisiana. The Toronto Blue Jays wrapped up a rare series win at Tropicana Field with a 5-1 victory over the Tampa Bay Rays yesterday. Kaz Okamoto, Nathan Lucas, and Daz Cameron homered for the Jays as they took 2 of 3 games for their first road series win over the Rays since 2023. The win puts Toronto a half game behind Texas and Minnesota for the last wildcard spot in the American League as they start a weekend series with the Yankees in the Bronx tonight. And the Ottawa Redblacks extended their historic losing streak to 16 games, falling 46-16 to the first-place Montreal Alouettes last night on the road. The Redblacks haven't won a CFL game since September of last year. Davis Alexander threw for 260 yards and 2 touchdowns to improve his regular season record to 20-1 as a starter. The Saskatchewan Roughriders visit the BC Lions on Sunday. From local news to local sports, we're here for your updates. 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
3: Good morning, it's Eric Adam taking a look at your 5-day forecast. Today is going to see a mix of sun and cloud with a 30% chance of showers early this morning, otherwise sunny. High 27, humid index 28, UV index of 7 or high. Tonight, clear and a low of 14. For Saturday, sunny becoming a mix of sun and cloud in the afternoon, wind becoming south 20 kilometers an hour in the morning with a high of 32 and a humid index of 34 with a UV index of 7 or high. For Sunday, a mix of sun and cloud with a 30% chance of showers and a high of 31. Monday, sunny and a high of 26, and Tuesday is sunny with a high of 27. 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

Love, Hate, Love, coming at you from Owen Railing on Country 94.1, Country 1490. Appreciate you tuning in with me here on the show. My name is Chris. Thanks so much for joining me. 1992 is where this song was released, and Rolling Stone magazine named it as number 41 on its 200 greatest country songs of all time. It is my favorite country song, and I had the good fortune of seeing it performed live in Saskatoon the last time they came through, which was probably close to 10, 12 years ago. Brooks and Dunn. Here's Neon Moon on Country 94.1, Country 1490.

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7: Good morning, it's Eric Adam taking a look at your five-day forecast. Today is going to see a mix of sun and cloud with a 30% chance of showers early this morning. Otherwise sunny with a high of 27, humidex of 28, and a UV index of 7 or high. Tonight clear and a low of 14. For Saturday, sunny becoming a mix of sun and cloud in the afternoon. Wind becoming south 20 kilometers an hour in the morning with a high of 32, humidex of 34, and a UV index of 7 or high. For Sunday, a mix of sun and cloud with a 30% chance of showers and a high of 31. To start your work week off on Monday, sunny and a high of 26. And Tuesday only gets warmer, sunny and a high of 27. 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

Tyler Joe Miller, I Would Be Over Me Too on Country 94.1. Country 1490. Good morning. It is Chris along with you here on the morning show powered by Canadian Tire. Appreciate you tuning in with me today as we mosey right along 10:32 on the finally Friday edition of the show. And looking forward to having some fun this weekend. Our full-line egg Southwest Explorer, Violet Saretsky, is going to be oot and a boot, as it would be, checking things out for only a couple more weeks before she's all wrapped up. Her last week is next week. She has a few events that are planned for next week, and then this weekend she's off to Fort Walsh. But if you see that full-line egg Southwest Explorer truck, take a picture of the QR code. 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
11: Good morning, it's Eric Adam taking a look at your 5-day forecast. Today is going to see a mix of sun and cloud with a 30% chance of showers early this morning. Otherwise sunny, high 27, humid index 28, UV index of 7 or high. Tonight, clear and a low of 14. For Saturday, sunny becoming a mix of sun and cloud in the afternoon, wind becoming south 20 kilometers an hour in the morning with a high of 32 and a humid index of 34 with a UV index of 7 or high. For Sunday, a mix of sun and cloud with a 30% chance of showers and a high of 31. Monday, sunny and a high of 26, and Tuesday is sunny with a high of 27. 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

0: Who's Gonna Love You? Tabe on Country 94.1, Country 1490. Good morning. It is Chris along with you here with the morning show powered by Canadian Tire. 10:51 right now as we mosey on through downtown Swift Current, heading towards a high of 27 degrees today. Same in the shot of an area. 27 the expected high on the day, and great weekend weather too. Those details are coming at the top of the hour, so stay tuned for that. But only a few more weeks to get your swim on, so to speak, in the Fairview Pool. It is open now through September the 3rd, and that's their final day, September the 3rd, and then the Aquatic Center is going to be reopening on Saturday, September the 5th. So right in time for when school pretty much kicks off, we're going to be getting things going with the Aquatic Center opening. But yeah, if you want to get your outdoor pool action in here in Swift Current, there's not a whole lot of time left to do so. We've got about another 2 weeks to go, and things are going to be closing on down. So keep that in mind if you want to get out and enjoy the sunshine, taking a look at this weekend and into next week. We're pretty much sitting at pool days each and every day with a nice warm weather. So take advantage before the outdoor pool is closed for the year.
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2: The town of Kyle is looking for community members to help develop a new gathering space at the site of the former Kyle Hotel. Cruise of the Dub returned to A&W in Swift Current on Thursday. And aphid activity could continue as summer winds down. 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
2: Good morning. I'm Eric Haddam. A Swift Current man pleaded guilty and was sentenced earlier this month on a charge laid after he was caught driving a semi while impaired. 35-year-old Jacob Robertson represented himself in Swift Current Provincial Court on August 12th, pleading guilty to one count of impaired operation of a conveyance. Robertson was handed a year-long driving prohibition, a $1,000 fine, and a $300 surcharge. Charge of operating with a blood alcohol content equal to or over 0.08 was stayed by the Crown. The town of Kyle is looking for volunteers and IDs as it begins planning a new community space. The project would transform the open space where the Kyle Hotel once stood into a place for residents to gather. Town Administrator Amber Dashney says fundraising and grant applications will be needed to make the project happen.
3: Definitely we'll be doing some grant research and a lot of fundraising.
2: Anyone interested in helping can contact the town office. Dashney says residents can also stop by the town office if they want to share their ideas. Local car enthusiasts were back at A&W for Cruisin' the Dub, with the Rogue Cruises once again helping with donation-based prize draws. The retro theme also brought out plenty of vintage A&W merchandise, from mugs and window trays to old uniforms. General Manager Perneet Singh says the turnout shows the event has a future in Swift Current.
4: It's been really nice seeing. I did not know that we had so much A&W merch in the city, and I love how people are, you know, showing their love towards A&W. It's awesome, and I cannot be more glad on this was the right decision to bring the Cruisin' the Dub back.
2: A&W plans to bring Cruisin' the Dub back again next year. Aphids have been taking over parts of southwest Saskatchewan as the lentil harvest continues. Dr. James Tansey with the Saskatchewan Ministry of Agriculture says what residents are seeing are flying aphids leaving fields as their food supply changes.
5: I suspect you're absolutely right. Yeah, what's happened in those cases is you are experiencing flying aphids. So that is winged adults that have taken flight after their host quality has diminished after harvest.
2: Tansey says the insects are looking for new plants where they can establish another generation before winter. The annual Rusty Cage Fun Run is coming up this Saturday in Swift Current. The event brings motorcycle enthusiasts together to remember fallen riders while raising money for the local community. Organizer Steve Hamm says the ride is about more than just getting on a motorcycle.
6: The Rusty Cage Fun Run is a group of motorcycle enthusiasts to get together to remember fallen fellow riders.
2: Breakfast will be served at the Eagles Lodge from 8 to 10 Saturday morning, with riders leaving at 10:30. This year's route will take riders through Morse, Hodgeville, Kincaid, and Cadillac before returning to Swift Current. And scattered showers and humid conditions continue to delay harvest activity. Davidson UGOK, a crop extension specialist with Saskatchewan Agriculture, says weather continues to limit harvest opportunities across much of the province.
7: While this moisture was welcome in certain regions, the early morning humidity shortened harvest windows and created poor desiccation conditions. Producers, however, note that they need warmer temperatures to advance crop maturity.
2: Provincially, 4% of the crop is now in the bin, with harvest most advanced in the southwest at 9%, the southeast at 4%, 1% of the east central region, 2% of the west central region, and limited progress in the northeast and northwest parts of the province.
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8: I'm Colin Powers with a look at sports. A familiar face is returning to the Swift Current Broncos bench. Zach Franco has been hired as an assistant coach, returning to the organization after holding the same role during the 2024-25 season. Franco spent last season as the head coach and general manager of the Winnipeg Monarchs. The 33-year-old also spent four seasons playing in the WHL with Kelowna and Kootenay. Franco joins the Broncos less than a week before training camp opens. Swift Current golfer Maddie Schmeese is coming off a strong stretch on the junior golf circuit. Schmeese recently made the cut at the Canadian Junior Championship in Regina, shooting rounds of 72 and 73 to finish three shots inside the cut line. He then won the Nota Begay Westerns at Dakota Dunes, with rounds of 64 and 66, finishing 12 under par. Schmeese says the Canadian Junior was a valuable experience.
9: It was a really good experience, and there's a lot of good players there.
8: Schmeese is expected to compete next at an MJT event in Warman before heading to the Nota Begay Nationals in Louisiana. The Toronto Blue Jays wrapped up a rare series win at Tropicana Field with a 5-1 victory over the Tampa Bay Rays yesterday. Kaz Okamoto, Nathan Lucas, and Daz Cameron homered for the Jays as they took 2 of 3 games for their first road series win over the Rays since 2023. The win puts Toronto a half game behind Texas and Minnesota for the last wildcard spot in the American League as they start a weekend series with the Yankees in the Bronx tonight. And the Ottawa Redblacks extended their historic losing streak to 16 games, falling 46-16 to the first-place Montreal Alouettes last night on the road. The Redblacks haven't won a CFL game since September of last year. Davis Alexander threw for 260 yards and 2 touchdowns to improve his regular season record to 20-1 as a starter. The Saskatchewan Roughriders visit the BC Lions on Sunday. If something's happening in your community, from breaking news to big game scores, tell us first. Call 306-773-NEWS or click Submit News on Swift Current Online.
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2: Good morning, it's Eric Adam taking a look at your 5-day forecast. Today is going to see a mix of sun and cloud with a 30% chance of showers early this morning. Otherwise sunny with a high of 27, humidex of 28, and a UV index of 7 or high. Tonight clear and a low of 14. For Saturday, sunny becoming a mix of sun and cloud in the afternoon. Wind becoming south 20 kilometers an hour in the morning with a high of 32, humidex of 34, and a UV index of 7 or high. For Sunday, a mix of sun and cloud with a 30% chance of showers and a high of 31. To start your work week off on Monday, sunny and a high of 26. And Tuesday only gets warmer, sunny and a high of 27. 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

Tennille Towns, Sunshine's Free on Country 94.1, Country 1490. My name is Chris. Appreciate you tuning in with me this morning here in the show, powered by Canadian Tire. 11:14 right now. This song was one of two George Strait songs, the other one being One Night at a Time, to be nominated for Single of the Year at the 1997 CMA Awards. Went to number one on the charts, as most of George Strait songs do. Carried Away is on Country 94.1, Country 1490.

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8: 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The summer months are a prime time to get outside and exercise. Whether you're riding a scooter, a bike, or a skateboard, wearing a helmet that is appropriate to your activity can significantly reduce serious injuries. Some activities have helmets specific to your activity, such as skateboarding. It is important to remember kids may outgrow helmets quickly. Avoid wearing hats, toques, or other items under your helmet that may interfere with the proper fitting of the helmet. Replace your helmet if it has been involved in a crash or a large impact, does not fit anymore, shows signs of visible damage, or is recommended by the helmet manufacturer.
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12: Good morning, it's Eric Adam taking a look at your five-day forecast. Today is going to see a mix of sun and cloud with a 30% chance of showers early this morning. Otherwise sunny with a high of 27, humidex of 28, and a UV index of 7 or high. Tonight clear and a low of 14. For Saturday, sunny becoming a mix of sun and cloud in the afternoon. Wind becoming south 20 kilometers an hour in the morning with a high of 32, humidex of 34, and UV index of 7 or high. For Sunday, a mix of sun and cloud with a 30% chance of showers and a high of 31. To start your work week off on Monday, sunny and a high of 26. And Tuesday only gets warmer, sunny and a high of 27. 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

That's Dallas Smith and Tippin Point on Country 94.1, Country 1490. Hello and good morning. My name is Chris. Appreciate you tuning in with me here on the finally Friday edition of the show. Rolling on through 11:32 right now, heading to 27 degrees in Swift Current and in the Shaunavon area as well. And great weather expected all weekend long. Looking at a high of 32 on Saturday, 31 on Sunday. Sunday and Sunday night could see a little bit of rain in the southern Saskatchewan portions of the province. But outside of that, weather is looking dynamite. You get your details in your five-dayer coming up. But a big congratulations to this week's past winner of Listener of the Week, Elliot Gross. Elliot, we had a chance to chat with him early on as he's been driving truck lately and always tunes in to Country 94.1 so he can get his update and information that he needs to hear. And we appreciate each and every listener that we have. Of course, for being our Listener of the Week, he also earned himself a $50 gift certificate to Pizza Pizza. So, and he actually messaged me the other day and just said, enjoying some pizza in the truck today. So he took advantage of the Pizza Pizza gift card, and you can too. You can be our next Listener of the Week. It's the easiest contest you've ever had to enter and the easiest prize you can earn as well too. All you got to do is send us a text on the Full Line Ag text line at 306-773-0941 with the keyword listener to be entered to be our next Listener of the Week. We'll be choosing one for next week right away. One of his song choices for the week is Coulter Wall and Big Iron on Country 94.1, Country 1490.

handsome ranger was about to meet his death. 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There was 40 feet between them when they stopped to make their play.

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11: Good morning, it's Eric Adam taking a look at your 5-day forecast. Today is going to see a mix of sun and cloud with a 30% chance of showers early this morning. Otherwise sunny, high 27, humid index 28, UV index of 7 or high. Tonight, clear and a low of 14. For Saturday, sunny becoming a mix of sun and cloud in the afternoon, wind becoming south 20 kilometers an hour in the morning with a high of 32 and a humid index of 34 with a UV index of 7 or high. For Sunday, a mix of sun and cloud with a 30% chance of showers and a high of 31. Monday, sunny and a high of 26, and Tuesday is sunny with a high of 27. 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

0: Aaron Goodvin, you are on Country 94.1, Country 1490. And you're right, you are on our station, and we appreciate you tuning in with us today. That wraps things up for myself. I am heading on home for lunch. Hopefully you're getting a chance to get your lunch break and go and do the same and have an absolutely wonderful remainder of your Friday. Lots to check out over the weekend here in Swift Current and the surrounding communities. Check out our community events calendar to get some updated info about all the different things that are going on here in Swift Current and Southern Saskatchewan this weekend. And hopefully it is a good one for you. We look forward to chatting with you and catching you Monday morning in the morning show at 6 a.m. Have an absolutely fantastic weekend. And as always, it's not goodbye, but we'll see you later.
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2: An Alberta man taken into custody at the Swift Current Municipal RCMP detachment on Tuesday night has been released on conditions to return to his home province. And a replica mural created during Swift Current's 2019 Hockey Day in Canada is being prepared for display at the Innovationplex. 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
3: Farmers in Manitoba have been busy working on the harvest. Cereal specialist Ann Kirk says the winter cereal harvest is now well underway.
4: For harvest, we are seeing a good start in winter cereals. At the time of the crop report, it was reported as about 75% complete, at least in the eastern and central region. And then we have spring cereal harvest has started as well. So we have seen a start to spring wheat, oats, and barley, a start to peas, and then a very small start to canola.
3: She knows flax bowls are starting to turn. Sunflowers and soybeans are at the R5 to R6 stage. Meantime, in Saskatchewan, 4% of the crop is now in the bin, with harvest most advanced in the southwest at 9%, the southeast at 4%, 1% is complete in the east central region, 2% in the west central region, with limited progress being made in the northeast and northwest. For Golden West, I'm Glendalee Allen Mosler.
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2: Good afternoon, I'm Hayden Michaels. An Alberta man taken into custody at the Swift Current Municipal RCMP Detachment on Tuesday night has been released on conditions to return to his home province. Jason Carr was present in Swift Current Provincial Court by phone, where the Crown agreed to his release so long as he returns to Alberta within 24 hours, leaves immediately, and promises to pay a $1,000 fine. The 51-year-old breached an order to remain in Alberta with a condition to comply with a 24-hour curfew relating to cocaine and firearm charges from 2025. His matter will return to court in Swift Current on September the 9th. A replica of a mural created during Swift Current's 2019 Hockey Day in Canada is being prepared for display at the Innovationplex. The original was painted by Toronto artist David Arrigo during the Hockey Day week and was supposed to return to Swift Current after a temporary display at the Hockey Hall of Fame. Robin Wall chaired the local organizing committee.
3: It wasn't meant for that piece to reside in the Hockey Hall of Fame. It was meant to commemorate that event in Swift Current.
2: Wall says efforts to bring the original mural home were unsuccessful, so a smaller replica has been created. The replica is expected to be installed at the Innovationplex entryway. A Swift Current EV advocate is criticizing the federal government's decision to ease zero-emission vehicle sales requirements. Superior Tech owner-operator Lloyd Fair says he sees the move as a negative for EV adoption.
4: I think it's a negative. We've had some trade wars with the states causing our fuel to go up with the war in Iran. And with fuel prices going so high, people were looking more to EVs, but they're kind of expensive, so it'd be nice to see them have some sort of incentive so that we can get away from these fossil fuels.
2: Fair says incentives could help more Canadians make the switch to electric vehicles. Grasshoppers have been noticeably active across southwest Saskatchewan, but the province's insect specialist says overall numbers remain relatively low. Dr. James Tansey with the Saskatchewan Ministry of Agriculture says a cool, wet spring delayed grasshopper development throughout the year.
5: Yeah, it's been a strange year for grasshoppers. Of course, we've had a very cool, wet spring, which meant greatly delayed development.
2: Tansey says some areas are still seeing some localized hotspots. Auditions for the Swift Current Little Theater's fall production will be taking place next week at the Great Plains College Gym. Presley Moberg, director of The Birds and the Bees, talks about what prospective actors can expect.
6: I'm looking for two men and two women, age 25 to 65. The play is called Birds and the Bees. It's kind of about life not really going as planned. It's kind of like a wholesome story where the younger daughter of the mother in the play, she moves back home after her marriage falls apart. She kind of meets the two other men that are in her life and kind of hijinks ensue from there.
2: No acting experience is required for auditions. Farmers and ranchers can now apply for the Fall Advance Payment Program. Dave Gallant, Vice President for Finance and APP Operations with the Canadian Canola Growers Program, is expecting to see a lot of interest in the program.
7: We expect that we'll see about 3,500 advances issued between, I would say, the end of August and early November. And I would expect that we'll issue approximately another $1 billion to farmers. And that'll put us at, in total, another $3 billion plus program.
2: The advanced payment program covers a wide variety of commodities from cereal grains, pulses, oilseeds, and specialty crops to honey, hay, grass, and livestock.
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9: I'm Colin Powers with a look at sports. Team Saskatchewan got into the win column at the Ray Carter Cup National 15U Baseball Championship with a 5-2 win over Team BC this morning in Prince Edward Island. Swift Current's Luke Mitchell went 1-for-2 with a strikeout, while former local minor ball player A.J. Carnahan was 1-for-3 with an RBI and the run scored. Saskatchewan faces Alberta this afternoon and will wrap up round-robin play against Ontario tomorrow morning. Drag racing returns to the Swift Current Airport this week, with the Swift Current Drag Racing Association bringing several classes to the track. SCDRA President Brian Westerhog says that one of the newer classes is an outlaw heads-up streetcar competition.
10: The outlaw class right now is definitely just a heads-up, first to the finish line wins.
9: The association is also continuing to offer test and tune opportunities for people who want to bring their own vehicles out. The Toronto Blue Jays start a big three-game weekend series with the New York Yankees tonight in the Bronx. The Jays are a half game back of the last wildcard spot in the American League, and the Yankees are the last team on Toronto's remaining schedule that currently has a winning record. Mason Fluharty will open the bullpen day for the Jays against Cam Schlittler. And the West Division leading Edmonton Elks host the Winnipeg Blue Bombers in CFL action tonight. And the Saskatchewan Roughriders will head to Vancouver to face the BC Lions on Sunday. Have a story tip or score to share? Let us know. Call 306-773-NEWS or click Submit News on Swift Current Online.
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2: For today, sunshine and a high of 27, with tonight looking like clear skies and a low of 14. Tomorrow, more sunshine with a bit of cloud cover in the afternoon, getting to a high of 32. Sunday, it's going to be warm again at a high of 31 with a chance of seeing some showers. Monday, it's going to be 26 and sunny. Tuesday, sunshine and a high of 27. For local news, weather, and sports, download your Swift Current online app.
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Siler, Joe Miller, Under the Influence. Good afternoon and happy Friday. I'm Sharon Church. Luke Combs, Be By You on the way. But first, here's Dina Carter, Strawberry Wine.

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0: Luke Combs, Be By You. Hey, I'm Sharon Church. We are getting dangerously close to the end of August. So dangerous that even some of the leaves on the trees are calling it quits. Have you noticed that yet? Makes me so sad. Are you looking at that bucket list and panicking? Like, we didn't get to go on that long bike ride yet. I thought we had more time. Okay, we do have time, you guys. 10 days left in August. And within those days, there are two whole weekends. Don't count summer out just yet.
1: 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Brett Jensen reporting from the Swift Current Yard. 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And here's how it went.

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12: For today, 27 out there with some sunshine. Tonight, looking like it'll be a low of 14 with clear skies. Tomorrow, your weekend starts off at a high of 32 with a mix of sun and cloud in the afternoon. For Sunday, it's going to be 31 and a bit of a chance of rain. Monday, it's going to be 26 and sunny. Tuesday, 27 with sunshine. Local news, weather, and sports lives on SwiftCurrentOnline.com.
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iValley, Dear Life, I'm Sharon Church. Parents of preteens and young teenagers, have you noticed a sizing gap in clothing? We'll chat more about that in just two songs. Here's Sully Bird.

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0: of preteens and young teenagers, have you noticed a sizing gap in clothing? Hey, I'm Sharon Church. It's back to school shopping season, but it's getting pretty hard to find clothes that fit the kids that they actually like. Gone are the days when you could just pick up a Paw Patrol t-shirt and they would enthusiastically wear that for the first day of school. Oh, no. Now it's a full day of shopping, trying on every single item in the store. But the problem is that the kids' style clothing goes up to sizes 12 to 14. But they don't like those styles. They want to dress like the teenagers. But an adult size small is too big. Now, I can't be the only one having this problem.
1: We know you're doing it.
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15: For today, sunshine and a high of 27, with tonight looking like clear skies and a low of 14. Tomorrow, more sunshine with a bit of cloud cover in the afternoon, getting to a high of 32. Sunday, it's going to be warm again at a high of 31 with a chance of seeing some showers. Monday, it's going to be 26 and sunny. Tuesday, sunshine and a high of 27. For local news, weather, and sports, download your Swift Current online app.
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0: Whiskey Does. Hey, I'm Sharon Church. It's Senior Citizens Day, a day to honor your elders. Just be careful when wishing someone a happy Senior Citizens Day, though. You could offend someone who doesn't quite consider themselves a senior citizen.
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2: An Alberta man taken into custody at the Swift Current Municipal RCMP detachment on Tuesday night has been released on conditions to return to his home province. 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
1: Good afternoon, I'm Hayden Michaels. A Medicine Hat man with a lengthy rap sheet was released from custody yesterday in Swift Current. Jason Carr was arrested in the area and taken to the city cells on Tuesday for breaching orders to remain in Alberta and abide by a 24-hour curfew. In Swift Current Provincial Court, the Crown agreed to the 51-year-old's release on conditions, including that he return to Alberta within 24 hours. His next Swift Current court date is on September the 9th. A piece of Swift Current hockey history will soon have a permanent home at the Innovation Plex. A replica of the mural painted during the 2019 Hockey Day in Canada festivities has been completed and will be displayed at the iPlex entrance. Robin Wall, who chaired the event, says the original mural was painted over several days as part of a live mural experience.
2: So you could walk by and see his progress and talk to him and, you know, see how this is developing.
1: Wall says the original remains at the Hockey Hall of Fame Administration Office in Toronto, despite efforts to have it returned to Swift Current. Lloyd Fair has driven electric vehicles for more than 12 years, including through Saskatchewan winners. The Superior Tech owner says his experience has actually seen him stranded more often in gasoline vehicles than electric ones. Fair says recent regulatory changes will slow the transition to electric vehicles for most buyers, but won't stop the people who already see the value in EVs. Two-striped grasshoppers are the species Dr. James Tansey says that he's seeing the most frequently in the field this year. He says they're now adults who are active in areas with good feeding conditions.
3: Of course, migratory doesn't get a name like migratory without reason. They can migrate very large distances and fly up to 100 kilometers a day.
1: Tansey says other pest species include clearwing, migratory, and Packard's grasshoppers. Two males and two females, aged 25 to 65, are needed for the Swift Current Little Theater's fall production, The Birds and the Bees, by Mark Crawford. Presley Moberg, director of The Birds and the Bees, explains that no acting experience is necessary and that people can just stop by for the auditions.
4: So auditions will be hosted at the Great Plains College. They will be held in the gym on August 27th and 28th, so that's the Thursday and Friday at 7 p.m.
1: Moberg says that this will be her first time solo directing a show. Farmers have another option to help manage cash flow and avoid selling grain right off the combine. Dave Gallen, Vice President, Finance and APP Operations with the Canadian Canola Growers Association, says producers can apply for the federal government's Fall Cash Advance Payments Program.
5: It's an excellent time to apply. 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They can put the product in the bin and then they can formulate their marketing plan to maximize revenues on their farm.
1: Under the program, the first $250,000 is interest-free, with an additional $250,000 interest-free for canola.
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6: I'm Colin Powers with a look at sports. The Swift Current Broncos aren't officially opening training camp until Wednesday, but some players are already getting comfortable with their new surroundings. Nine Broncos took part in the team's annual hockey camp this week, working with about 60 kids at Innovation Plex. New defenseman Cade Rudig is among them after winning the Etchanouth Cup last season with Everett. He says he's trying to integrate himself with the team.
7: Trying to meet the guys, get as comfortable as I can with them, and stay on the ice before camp starts and then have a good camp.
6: Rudig played for the Swift Current Home Hardware Legionnaires in 2023-24 with Parker Rondeau and Carter Moen. Team Saskatchewan got into the win column at the Ray Carter Cup National 15U Baseball Championship with a 5-2 win over BC this morning in Prince Edward Island. Swift Current's Luke Mitchell went 1-for-2 with a strikeout, while former local minor ball player A.J. Carnahan was 1-for-3 with an RBI and the run scored. Saskatchewan faces Alberta this afternoon and will wrap up round-robin play against Ontario tomorrow morning. You don't need a race card to get involved with this weekend's drag racing at the Swift Current Airport. SCDRA President Brian Westerhog says anyone can bring their vehicle out for a test and tune run, even if they're not competing.
8: You want to come out and just want to know what your vehicle does, come out and have some fun with us. You don't have to be in the competition. There is such things as the test and tunes where you can come and play.
6: Gates open at 8 a.m. and racing on the runway starts at 10 a.m. both tomorrow and Sunday. The Toronto Blue Jays start a big three-game weekend series with the New York Yankees tonight in the Bronx. The Jays are a half-game back of the last wildcard spot in the American League, and the Yankees are the last team on Toronto's remaining schedule that currently has a winning record. Mason Fluharty will open a bullpen day for the Jays against Cam Schlittler. And the West Division-leading Edmonton Elks host the Winnipeg Blue Bombers in CFL action tonight. The Saskatchewan Roughriders head to Vancouver to face the BC Lions on Sunday. From local news to local sports, we're here for your updates. 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
1: For today, 27 out there with some sunshine. Tonight, looking like it'll be a low of 14 with clear skies. Tomorrow, your weekend starts off at a high of 32 with a mix of sun and cloud in the afternoon. For Sunday, it's going to be 31 and a bit of a chance of rain. Monday, it's going to be 26 and sunny. Tuesday, 27 with sunshine. Local news, weather, and sports lives on SwiftCurrentOnline.com.
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2: For today, 27 out there with some sunshine. Tonight, looking like it'll be a low of 14 with clear skies. Tomorrow, your weekend starts off at a high of 32 with a mix of sun and cloud in the afternoon. For Sunday, it's going to be 31 and a bit of a chance of rain. Monday, it's going to be 26 and sunny. Tuesday, 27 with sunshine. Local news, weather, and sports lives on SwiftCurrentOnline.com.
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14: For today, sunshine and a high of 27, with tonight looking like clear skies and a low of 14. Tomorrow, more sunshine with a bit of cloud cover in the afternoon, getting to a high of 32. Sunday, it's going to be warm again at a high of 31 with a chance of seeing some showers. Monday, it's going to be 26 and sunny. Tuesday, sunshine and a high of 27. For local news, weather, and sports, download your Swift Current online app.
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0: Shenandoah at Church on Cumberland Road. I'm Sharon Church, and it's now time for your sort of sports report. So it looks like the Blue Jays are doing pretty good. The pitching is getting hot at exactly the right time. Shane Bieber putting together another really strong start. 7 innings and just 4 hits allowed a 5-1 win over Tampa Bay. That's good. That's good. And with Vladimir Guerrero Jr. getting close to returning, the Jays might be getting interesting at just the right time.
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2: An Alberta man taken into custody at the Swift Current Municipal RCMP detachment on Tuesday night has been released on conditions to return to his home province. And a replica mural created during Swift Current's 2019 Hockey Day in Canada is being prepared for display at the Innovationplex. 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
12: Hey, straight guy, I gotta tell my neighbor something, and I don't know how to say it.
13: Cal, have you been leaving pies in his backyard again?
12: Well, yeah, but this is something different. I need to tell him that his dog is, well, that his dog is fat.
13: You can't say that. You gotta be body positive. Maybe he's just big boned.
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13: 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Treats that pets love. And high quality pet food. So your pets will poop less, have a shinier coat, and their breath will smell better. 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
14: In town, out of town, for the best for your pet, it's gotta be Cowtown. 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
17: 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A live band after 5, going to be performing, be prizes, and a whole lot more.
18: Can you imagine trying to do this in the winter?
17: Yeah, we're having a car show. It's minus 35. None of the cars could start.
18: Yeah, we had a classic car show in January. What happened? They all died.
17: Oh, but the one guy in the scooter made it. Feeling of freedom, being out on the bike.
19: Feeling of freedom. Wind therapy, we call it at times. There's nothing like it. Everybody thinks they're dangerous. They're you know, loud and whatever. But to sit on a motorcycle and cruise down the highway, for me, myself, I turned my stereo on. I set the cruise. I put my feet up. No other feeling in the world, I don't think.
20: The deal sets the commodity rate at just under $3 per gigajoule. Not that I remember what a gigajoule is. I was never a science nerd in school. I was more of an English guy.
17: It's the opposite of a biodiamond. I'm kidding. I made that up. And French fries.
20: French fries, yeah.
17: This feels like the Forrest Gump bit talking about shrimp. Look, pickled shrimp.
20: There's potatoes confit, potatoes twice baked, potatoes once baked, potatoes boiled, potatoes mashed, potatoes whipped.
17: French fries, curly fries, skinny fries.
20: Poutine.
17: Poutine, yeah.
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1: Good afternoon, I'm Hayden Michaels. An Alberta man taken into custody at the Swift Current Municipal RCMP Detachment on Tuesday night has been released on conditions to return to his home province. Jason Carr was present in Swift Current Provincial Court by phone, where the Crown agreed to his release so long as he returns to Alberta within 24 hours, leaves immediately, and promises to pay a $1,000 fine. The 51-year-old breached an order to remain in Alberta with a condition to comply with a 24-hour curfew relating to cocaine and firearm charges from 2025. His matter will return to court in Swift Current on September the 9th. A replica of a mural created during Swift Current's 2019 Hockey Day in Canada is being prepared for display at the Innovationplex. The original was painted by Toronto artist David Arrigo during the Hockey Day week and was supposed to return to Swift Current after a temporary display at the Hockey Hall of Fame. Robin Wall chaired the local organizing committee.
2: It wasn't meant for that piece to reside in the Hockey Hall of Fame. It was meant to commemorate that event in Swift Current.
1: Wall says efforts to bring the original mural home were unsuccessful, so a smaller replica has been created. The replica is expected to be installed at the Innovationplex entryway. A Swift Current EV advocate is criticizing the federal government's decision to ease zero-emission vehicle sales requirements. Superior Tech owner-operator Lloyd Fair says he sees the move as a negative for EV adoption.
3: I think it's a negative. We've had some trade wars with the states causing our fuel to go up with the war in Iran. And with fuel prices going so high, people were looking more to EVs, but they're kind of expensive, so it'd be nice to see them have some sort of incentive so that we can get away from these fossil fuels.
1: Fair says incentives could help more Canadians make the switch to electric vehicles. Grasshoppers have been noticeably active across southwest Saskatchewan, but the province's insect specialist says overall numbers remain relatively low. Dr. James Tansey with the Saskatchewan Ministry of Agriculture says a cool, wet spring delayed grasshopper development throughout the year.
4: Yeah, it's been a strange year for grasshoppers. Of course, we've had a very cool, wet spring, which meant greatly delayed development.
1: Tansey says some areas are still seeing some localized hotspots. Auditions for the Swift Current Little Theater's fall production will be taking place next week at the Great Plains College Gym. Presley Moberg, director of The Birds and the Bees, talks about what prospective actors can expect.
5: I'm looking for two men and two women, age 25 to 65. The play is called Birds and the Bees. It's kind of about life not really going as planned. It's kind of like a wholesome story where the younger daughter of the mother in the play, she moves back home after her marriage falls apart. She kind of meets the two other men that are in her life and kind of hijinks ensue from there.
1: No acting experience is required for auditions. Farmers and ranchers can now apply for the Fall Advance Payment Program. Dave Gallen, Vice President for Finance and APP Operations with the Canadian Canola Growers Program, is expecting to see a lot of interest in the program.
6: We expect that we'll see about 3,500 advances issued between, I would say, the end of August and early November. And I would expect that we'll issue approximately another $1 billion to farmers. And that'll put us at, in total, another $3 billion plus program.
1: The advanced payment program covers a wide variety of commodities from cereal grains, pulses, oilseeds, and specialty crops to honey, hay, grass, and livestock.
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7: I'm Colin Powers with a look at sports. The Swift Current Broncos are getting an early jump on training camp. Nine players took part in the team's annual hockey camp this week, including returning forward Brock Birch and newly acquired defenseman Cade Rudig. Rudig played AAA hockey in Swift Current before moving into the WHL.
8: It's awesome. I played AAA hockey here, so coming back here is pretty cool. I know a couple of guys on the team now, so it's been good.
7: Broncos training camp officially opens Wednesday and runs through August 31st. Team Saskatchewan got into the win column at the Ray Carter Cup National 15U Baseball Championship with a 5-2 win over Team BC this morning in PEI. Swift Current's Luke Mitchell went 1-for-2 with a strikeout, while former local minor ball player A.J. Carnahan was 1-for-3 with an RBI and a run scored. Saskatchewan faces Alberta this afternoon and will wrap up round-robin play against Ontario tomorrow morning. Drag racing returns to the Swift Current Airport this weekend, with the Swift Current Drag Racing Association bringing several classes to the track. SCDRA President Brian Westerhog says one of the newer classes is an Outlaw Heads-Up Streetcar competition.
9: The Outlaw class right now is definitely just a heads-up. First to the finish line wins.
7: The association is also continuing to offer test and tune opportunities for people who want to bring their own vehicles out. The Toronto Blue Jays start a big three-game weekend series with the New York Yankees tonight in the Bronx. The Jays are a half game back of the last wildcard spot in the American League, and the Yankees are the last team on Toronto's remaining schedule that currently has a winning record. Mason Fluharty will open the bullpen day for the Jays against Cam Schlittler. And the West Division leading Edmonton Elks host the Winnipeg Blue Bombers in CFL action tonight. The Saskatchewan Roughriders head to Vancouver to face the BC Lions on Sunday. Have a story, tip, or score to share? Let us know. Call 306-773-NEWS or click Submit News on Swift Current Online.
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1: For today, sunshine and a high of 27, with tonight looking like clear skies and a low of 14. Tomorrow, more sunshine with a bit of cloud cover in the afternoon, getting to a high of 32. Sunday, it's going to be warm again at a high of 31 with a chance of seeing some showers. Monday, it's going to be 26 and sunny. Tuesday, sunshine and a high of 27. For local news, weather, and sports, download your Swift Current online app.
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17: For today, 27 out there with some sunshine. Tonight, looking like it'll be a low of 14 with clear skies. Tomorrow, your weekend starts off at a high of 32 with a mix of sun and cloud in the afternoon. For Sunday, it's going to be 31 and a bit of a chance of rain. Monday, it's going to be 26 and sunny. Tuesday, 27 with sunshine. Local news, weather, and sports lives on SwiftCurrentOnline.com.
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9: For today, sunshine and a high of 27, with tonight looking like clear skies and a low of 14. Tomorrow, more sunshine with a bit of cloud cover in the afternoon, getting to a high of 32. Sunday, it's going to be warm again at a high of 31 with a chance of seeing some showers. Monday, it's going to be 26 and sunny. Tuesday, sunshine and a high of 27. For local news, weather, and sports, download your Swift Current online app.
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0: next going somewhere. I'm Sharon Church. If you're still saying Google it, congratulations, you're officially old. Gen Z and Gen Alpha are more likely to say search it up instead. The reason is pretty simple. They're no longer getting information from just one place. Older generations often went straight to Google, but today's kids are using ChatGPT, TikTok, YouTube, Siri, Alexa. Google might be the last place they search for something. Now, I don't Google things anymore. ChatGPT is my new best friend. But I still call the action of looking something up Googling. You know, kind of like we all call tissues Kleenex.
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18: Going to be a car show happening down at the Dub. A live band after 5 going to be performing. There'll be prizes and a whole lot more.
19: Can you imagine trying to do this in the winter?
18: Yeah, we're having a car show. It's minus 35. None of the cars could start.
19: Yeah, we had a classic car show in January. What happened? They all died.
18: Oh, but the one guy in the scooter made it. Feeling of freedom, being out on the bike.
20: Feeling of freedom. Wind therapy, we call it at times. There's nothing like it. Everybody thinks they're dangerous. They're you know, loud and whatever. But to sit on a motorcycle and cruise down the highway, for me, myself, I turn my stereo on. I set the cruise. I put my feet up. No other feeling in the world, I don't think.
21: The deal sets the commodity rate at just under $3 per gigajoule. Not that I remember what a gigajoule is. I was never a science nerd in school. I was more of an English guy.
18: It's the opposite of a biodiamond. I'm kidding. I made that up. And French fries.
21: French fries, yeah.
18: This feels like the Forrest Gump bit talking about shrimp. Look, pickled shrimp.
21: There's potatoes confit, potatoes twice baked, potatoes once baked, potatoes boiled, potatoes mashed, potatoes whipped.
18: French fries, curly fries, skinny fries.
21: Poutine.
18: Poutine, yeah.
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1: Good afternoon, I'm Hayden Michaels. An Alberta man taken into custody at the Swift Current Municipal RCMP Detachment on Tuesday night has been released on conditions to return to his home province. Jason Carr was present in Swift Current Provincial Court by phone, where the Crown agreed to his release so long as he returns to Alberta within 24 hours, leaves immediately, and promises to pay a $1,000 fine. The 51-year-old breached an order to remain in Alberta with a condition to comply with a 24-hour curfew relating to cocaine and firearm charges from 2025. His matter will return to court in Swift Current on September the 9th. A replica of a mural created during Swift Current's 2019 Hockey Day in Canada is being prepared for display at the Innovationplex. The original was painted by Toronto artist David Arrigo during the Hockey Day week and was supposed to return to Swift Current after a temporary display at the Hockey Hall of Fame. Robin Wall chaired the local organizing committee.
2: It wasn't meant for that piece to reside in the Hockey Hall of Fame. It was meant to commemorate that event in Swift Current.
1: Wall says efforts to bring the original mural home were unsuccessful, so a smaller replica has been created. The replica is expected to be installed at the Innovationplex entryway. A Swift Current EV advocate is criticizing the federal government's decision to ease zero-emission vehicle sales requirements. Superior Tech owner-operator Lloyd Fair says he sees the move as a negative for EV adoption.
3: I think it's a negative. We've had some trade wars with the states causing our fuel to go up with the war in Iran. And with fuel prices going so high, people were looking more to EVs, but they're kind of expensive, so it'd be nice to see them have some sort of incentive so that we can get away from these fossil fuels.
1: Fair says incentives could help more Canadians make the switch to electric vehicles. Grasshoppers have been noticeably active across southwest Saskatchewan, but the province's insect specialist says overall numbers remain relatively low. Dr. James Tansey with the Saskatchewan Ministry of Agriculture says a cool, wet spring delayed grasshopper development throughout the year.
4: Yeah, it's been a strange year for grasshoppers. Of course, we've had a very cool, wet spring, which meant greatly delayed development.
1: Tansey says some areas are still seeing some localized hotspots. Auditions for the Swift Current Little Theater's fall production will be taking place next week at the Great Plains College Gym. Presley Moberg, director of The Birds and the Bees, talks about what prospective actors can expect.
5: I'm looking for two men and two women, age 25 to 65. The play is called Birds and the Bees. It's kind of about life not really going as planned. It's kind of like a wholesome story where the younger daughter of the mother in the play, she moves back home after her marriage falls apart. She kind of meets the two other men that are in her life and kind of hijinks ensue from there.
1: No acting experience is required for auditions. Farmers and ranchers can now apply for the Fall Advance Payment Program. Dave Gallant, Vice President for Finance and APP Operations with the Canadian Canola Growers Program, is expecting to see a lot of interest in the program.
6: We expect that we'll see about 3,500 advances issued between, I would say, the end of August and early November. And I would expect that we'll issue approximately another $1 billion to farmers. And that'll put us at, in total, another $3 billion plus program.
1: The advanced payment program covers a wide variety of commodities from cereal grains, pulses, oilseeds, and specialty crops to honey, hay, grass, and livestock.
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7: I'm Colin Powers with a look at sports. The Swift Current Broncos aren't officially opening training camp until Wednesday, but some players are already getting comfortable with their new surroundings. Nine Broncos took part in the team's annual hockey camp this week, working with about 60 kids at Innovationplex. New defenseman Cade Rudig is among them after winning the Etchanouth Cup last season with Everett. He says he's trying to integrate himself with the team.
8: Trying to meet the guys, get as comfortable as I can with them, and stay on the ice before camp starts and then have a good camp.
7: Rudig played for the Swift Current Home Hardware Legionnaires in 2023-24 with Parker Rondeau and Carter Moen. Team Saskatchewan got into the win column at the Ray Carter Cup National 15U Baseball Championship with a 5-2 win over BC this morning in Prince Edward Island. Swift Current's Luke Mitchell went 1-for-2 with a strikeout, while former local minor ball player A.J. Carnahan was 1-for-3 with an RBI and the run scored. Saskatchewan faces Alberta this afternoon and will wrap up round-robin play against Ontario tomorrow morning. You don't need a race card to get involved with this weekend's drag racing at the Swift Current Airport. SCDRA President Brian Westerhog says anyone can bring their vehicle out for a test and tune run, even if they're not competing.
9: You want to come out and just want to know what your vehicle does, come out and have some fun with us. You don't have to be in the competition. There is such things as the test and tunes where you can come and play.
7: Gates open at 8 a.m. and racing on the runway starts at 10 a.m. both tomorrow and Sunday. The Toronto Blue Jays start a big three-game weekend series with the New York Yankees tonight in the Bronx. The Jays are a half-game back up the last wildcard spot in the American League, and the Yankees are the last team on Toronto's remaining schedule that currently has a winning record. Mason Fluharty will open a bullpen day for the Jays against Cam Schlittler. And the West Division-leading Edmonton Elks host the Winnipeg Blue Bombers in CFL action tonight. The Saskatchewan Roughriders head to Vancouver to face the BC Lions on Sunday. From local news to local sports, we're here for your updates. 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
1: For today, 27 out there with some sunshine. Tonight, looking like it'll be a low of 14 with clear skies. Tomorrow, your weekend starts off at a high of 32 with a mix of sun and cloud in the afternoon. For Sunday, it's going to be 31 and a bit of a chance of rain. Monday, it's going to be 26 and sunny. Tuesday, 27 with sunshine. Local news, weather, and sports lives on SwiftCurrentOnline.com.
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0: divorce, Sam Sharon Church. Instead of arguing over what's for dinner, more couples are choosing to eat separately, even when they live together. The idea is called a food divorce. And it has nothing to do with breaking up. It's for couples with different tastes, diets, and schedules. Rather than compromising every night, each person makes their own meal and eats on their own time. I actually know a couple who do this. They're recent empty nesters, and they say it works great. I think that's the key, though, being empty nesters. I'm not sure about food divorcing the kids. I'd like to. Maybe a trial separation?
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1: For today, 27 out there with some sunshine. Tonight, looking like it'll be a low of 14 with clear skies. Tomorrow, your weekend starts off at a high of 32 with a mix of sun and cloud in the afternoon. For Sunday, it's going to be 31 and a bit of a chance of rain. Monday, it's going to be 26 and sunny. Tuesday, 27 with sunshine. Local news, weather, and sports lives on SwiftCurrentOnline.com.
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2: Y'all ready?

notes. I'm Sharon Church. How are your flower baskets doing? Kind of losing steam. Watering them every day. They're looking kind of dry. Here's Tenille Arts.

0: Happy 40th birthday to Usain Bolt. You remember him, right? He's the guy who holds the world record for the 100-meter dash with a time of 9.58 seconds, reaching a peak speed of 27.3 miles per hour. He's the fastest human in the world. No other human is faster than Usain Bolt. But there's no outrunning robots. That's right. The robots are coming. A Chinese company has unveiled a new humanoid robot that can run faster and jump higher than any human on Earth, including Usain Bolt. The company posted a video of the Superman robot on social media, showing it performing a 2-meter standing jump, and then reaching a speed of about 28.3 miles per hour, 1 mile faster than the fastest man on Earth.
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12: Look what Chris did!
13: Going to be a car show happening down at the Dub
12: a live band after 5, going to be performing. There'll be prizes and a whole lot more.
13: Can you imagine trying to do this in the winter?
12: Yeah, we're having a car show. It's minus 35. None of the cars could start.
13: Yeah, we had a classic car show in January. What happened? They all died.
12: Oh, but the one guy in the scooter made it. Feeling of freedom, being out on the bike.
14: Feeling of freedom. Wind therapy, we call it at times. There's nothing like it. Everybody thinks they're dangerous. They're you know, loud and whatever. But to sit on a motorcycle and cruise down the highway, for me, myself, I turned my stereo on. I set the cruise. I put my feet up. No other feeling in the world, I don't think.
13: The deal sets the commodity rate at just under $3 per gigajoule. Not that I remember what a gigajoule is. I was never a science nerd in school. I was more of an English guy.
12: It's the opposite of a biodiamond. I'm kidding. I made that up. And French fries.
13: French fries, yeah.
12: This feels like the Forrest Gump bit talking about shrimp. Look, pickled shrimp.
13: There's potatoes confit, potatoes twice baked, potatoes once baked, potatoes boiled, potatoes mashed, potatoes whipped.
12: French fries, curly fries, skinny fries.
13: Poutine.
12: Poutine, yeah.
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16: For today, sunshine and a high of 27, with tonight looking like clear skies and a low of 14. Tomorrow, more sunshine with a bit of cloud cover in the afternoon, getting to a high of 32. Sunday, it's going to be warm again at a high of 31 with a chance of seeing some showers. Monday, it's going to be 26 and sunny. Tuesday, sunshine and a high of 27. 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

0: Jeb Kissel and Cooper Allen, two of us, Sam Sharon Church. Stick around, lots of great tunes coming up before 4 o'clock. Luke Combs, Sleepless in a Hotel Room, coming up next.
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2: A Medicine Hat man with a lengthy rap sheet was released from custody yesterday in Swift Current. And two striped grasshoppers are the species that Dr. James Tansey says he's been seeing the most frequently in the field this year. 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
1: Good evening, I'm Hayden Michaels. RCMP have provided additional information about a rollover on Highway 37 from Thursday. It was at about 3 p.m. that the Chauvin RCMP responded to a single vehicle rollover north of the town. The driver of the vehicle was taken by STARS to hospital with injuries described as serious in nature. The town of Chauvin has since confirmed on Facebook that the vehicle belonged to the Chauvin and District Fire and Rescue. RCMP are continuing to investigate this incident. A replica of a mural created during Swift Current's 2019 Hockey Day in Canada is being prepared for display at the Innovationplex. The original was painted by Toronto artist David Arrigo during the Hockey Day week and was supposed to return to Swift Current after a temporary display at the Hockey Hall of Fame. Robin Wall chaired the local organizing committee.
2: It wasn't meant for that piece to reside in the Hockey Hall of Fame. It was meant to commemorate that event in Swift Current.
1: Wall says efforts to bring the original mural home were unsuccessful, so a smaller replica has been created. The replica is expected to be installed at the Innovationplex entryway. A Swift Current EV advocate is criticizing the federal government's decision to ease zero-emission vehicle sales requirements. Superior Tech owner-operator Lloyd Fair says he sees the move as a negative for EV adoption.
3: I think it's a negative. We've had some trade wars with the states causing our fuel to go up with the war in Iran. And with fuel prices going so high, people were looking more to EVs, but they're kind of expensive. So it'd be nice to see them have some sort of incentive so that we can get away from these fossil fuels.
1: Fair says incentives could help more Canadians make the switch to electric vehicles. Grasshoppers have been noticeably active across southwest Saskatchewan, but the province's insect specialist says overall numbers remain relatively low. Dr. James Tansey with the Saskatchewan Ministry of Agriculture says a cool, wet spring delayed grasshopper development throughout the year.
4: Yeah, it's been a strange year for grasshoppers. Of course, we've had a very cool, wet spring, which meant greatly delayed development.
1: Tansey says some areas are still seeing some localized hotspots. Auditions for the Swift Current Little Theater's fall production will be taking place next week at the Great Plains College Gym. Presley Moberg, director of The Birds and the Bees, talks about what prospective actors can expect.
5: I'm looking for two men and two women, age 25 to 65. The play is called Birds and the Bees. It's kind of about life not really going as planned. It's kind of like a wholesome story where the younger daughter of the mother in the play, she moves back home after her marriage falls apart. She kind of meets the two other men that are in her life and kind of hijinks ensue from there.
1: No acting experience is required for auditions. Farmers and ranchers can now apply for the Fall Advance Payment Program. Dave Galland, Vice President for Finance and APP Operations with the Canadian Canola Growers Program, is expecting to see a lot of interest in the program.
6: We expect that we'll see about 3,500 advances issued between, I would say, the end of August and early November. And I would expect that we'll issue approximately another $1 billion to farmers. And that'll put us at, in total, another $3 billion plus program.
1: The advanced payment program covers a wide variety of commodities from cereal grains, pulses, oilseeds, and specialty crops to honey, hay, grass, and livestock.
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7: I'm Colin Powers with a look at sports. The Swift Current Broncos are getting an early jump on training camp. Nine players took part in the team's annual hockey camp this week, including returning forward Brock Birch and newly acquired defenseman Cade Rudig. Rudig played AAA hockey in Swift Current before moving into the WHL.
8: It's awesome. I played AAA hockey here, so coming back here is pretty cool. I know a couple of guys on the team now, so it's been good.
7: Broncos training camp officially opens Wednesday and runs through August 31st. Team Saskatchewan got into the win column at the Ray Carter Cup National 15U Baseball Championship with a 5-2 win over Team BC this morning in PEI. Swift Current's Luke Mitchell went 1-for-2 with a strikeout, while former local minor ball player A.J. Carnahan was 1-for-3 with an RBI and a run scored. Saskatchewan faces Alberta this afternoon and will wrap up round-robin play against Ontario tomorrow morning. Drag racing returns to the Swift Current Airport this weekend, with the Swift Current Drag Racing Association bringing several classes to the track. SCDRA President Brian Westerhog says one of the newer classes is an outlaw heads-up streetcar competition.
9: the outlaw class right now is definitely just a heads up. First to the finish line wins.
7: The association is also continuing to offer test and tune opportunities for people who want to bring their own vehicles out. The Toronto Blue Jays start a big three-game weekend series with the New York Yankees tonight in the Bronx. The Jays are a half game back of the last wildcard spot in the American League, and the Yankees are the last team on Toronto's remaining schedule that currently has a winning record. Mason Fluharty will open the bullpen day for the Jays against Cam Schlittler. And the West Division leading Edmonton Elks host the Winnipeg Blue Bombers in CFL action tonight. The Saskatchewan Roughriders head to Vancouver to face the BC Lions on Sunday. Have a story tip or score to share? Let us know. Call 306-773-NEWS or click Submit News on Swift Current Online.
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11: For tonight, looks like it's going to be clear out there with a bit of haziness and a low of 12 degrees. Tomorrow, the weekend looks like sunshine with some more haziness there. Wind gusting up to 60, though, at a high of 32. For Sunday, sun and cloud with a 30% chance of showers and a high of 29. Monday, looks like sunshine and a high of 23. Tuesday, sunny and a high of 24. For local news, weather, and sports, download your Swift Current online app.
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You're busy. We get it. So are we. Gathering news and telling stories about our community. Now, for busy folks like us, all the news of the day comes in one handy-dandy email. 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

0: Ella Langley, be her. Hey, I'm Sharon Church. We are getting dangerously close to the end of August. So dangerous that even some of the leaves on the trees are calling it quits. Are you looking at that bucket list and panicking? Like, we didn't get to go on that long bike ride yet. I thought we had more time. Well, we do. We do have more time. 10 days left in August. And within those days, there are two whole weekends. So don't count summer out just yet.
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3: For tonight, it's going to be a low of 12 out there with some clear skies and getting a little bit hazy. Tomorrow, sunshine and hazy conditions will continue as we see some wind gusting up to 60, getting to a high of 32. For Sunday, 29 with a mix of sun and cloud and a little bit of a chance of showers. Monday, it's 23 and sunny. Tuesday, 24 with more sunshine. Local news, weather, and sports can be found on SwiftCurrentOnline.com.
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preteens and young teenagers, have you noticed a sizing gap in clothing? It can't just be me. We got a real problem here. More on that after Old Dominion, but first, here's Owen Wrigling. Love, hate,

0: Minion making good time. Hey, I'm Sharon Church. Parents of preteens and young teenagers, have you noticed a sizing gap in clothing? It's back to school shopping season, but it's getting pretty hard to find clothes that fit the kids that they'll actually like. Gone are the days when you could pick up a Paw Patrol t-shirt and they would enthusiastically wear that for the first day of school. Oh, no, no, no. Now it's a full day of shopping, trying on every single item in the store. But the problem is that the kid style clothing goes up to size 12 to 14. But they don't like those styles. They want to dress like the teenagers. But the adult small sizes are too big. I can't be the only one having this problem.
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4: 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A live band after 5. Going to be performing. There'll be prizes and a whole lot more.
5: Can you imagine trying to do this in the winter?
4: Yeah, we're having a car show. It's minus 35. None of the cars could start.
5: Yeah, we had a classic car show in January. What happened? They all died.
4: Oh, but the one guy in the scooter made it. Feeling of freedom, being out on the bike.
6: Feeling of freedom. 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There's nothing like it. Everybody thinks they're dangerous. They're loud, whatever. But to sit on a motorcycle and cruise down the highway, for me, myself, I turned my stereo on. I set the cruise. I put my feet up. No other feeling in the world, I don't think.
7: The deal sets the commodity rate at just under $3 per gigajoule. Not that I remember what a gigajoule is. I was never a science nerd in school. I was more of an English guy.
4: It's the opposite of a biodiamond. I'm kidding. I made that up. And French fries.
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4: 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I like pickled shrimp.
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15: For tonight, looks like it's going to be clear out there with a bit of haziness and a low of 12 degrees. Tomorrow, the weekend looks like sunshine with some more haziness there. Wind gusting up to 60, though, at a high of 32. For Sunday, sun and cloud with a 30% chance of showers and a high of 29. Monday, looks like sunshine and a high of 23. Tuesday, sunny and a high of 24. For local news, weather, and sports, download your Swift Current online app.
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0: About You. I'm Sharon Church. It's Senior Citizens Day, a day to honor your elders. But be careful when wishing someone a happy Senior Citizens Day, because you could offend someone who doesn't quite consider themselves a senior citizen.
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2: An Alberta man taken into custody at the Swift Current Municipal RCMP detachment on Tuesday night has been released on conditions to return to his home province. And a replica mural created during Swift Current's 2019 Hockey Day in Canada is being prepared for display at the Innovationplex. 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
3: Farmers have another option when it comes to managing cash flow and avoid selling grain right off the combine. Dave Gallant, Vice President of Finance and APP Operations with the Canadian Canola Growers, says producers can apply for the federal government's Fall Cash Advance Payment Program. 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
4: We expect that we'll see about 3,500 advances issued between, I would say, the end of August and early November. And I would expect that we'll issue approximately another $1 billion to farmers. 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
2: Good evening, I'm Hina Michaels. Saskatchewan RCMP have shared details about a semi-trailer fire yesterday evening on Highway 4 north of Valmarie. Pontex RCMP responded to the incident and determined that no one was injured. The highway was temporarily closed during the response to the fire, which is not believed to be criminal in nature. A piece of Swift Current hockey history will soon have a permanent home at the Innovation Plex. A replica of the mural painted during the 2019 Hockey Day in Canada festivities has been completed and will be displayed at the iPlex entrance. Robin Wall, who chaired the event, says the original mural was painted over several days as part of a live mural experience.
3: So you could walk by and see his progress and talk to him and, you know, see how this is developing.
2: Wall says the original remains at the Hockey Hall of Fame Administration Office in Toronto, despite efforts to have it returned to Swift Current. Lloyd Fair has driven electric vehicles for more than 12 years, including through Saskatchewan winners. The Superior Tech owner says his experience has actually seen him stranded more often in gasoline vehicles than electric ones. Fair says recent regulatory changes will slow the transition to electric vehicles for most buyers, but won't stop the people who already see the value in EVs. Two-striped grasshoppers are the species Dr. James Tansey says that he's seeing the most frequently in the field this year. He says they're now adults who are active in areas with good feeding conditions.
4: Of course, migratory doesn't get a name like migratory without reason. They can migrate very large distances and fly up to 100 kilometers a day.
2: Tansey says other pest species include clearwing, migratory, and Packard's grasshoppers. Two males and two females, aged 25 to 65, are needed for the Swift Current Little Theater's fall production, The Birds and the Bees, by Mark Crawford. Presley Moberg, director of The Birds and the Bees, explains that no acting experience is necessary and that people can just stop by for the auditions.
5: So auditions will be hosted at the Great Plains College. They will be held in the gym on August 27th and 28th, so that's the Thursday and Friday at 7 p.m.
2: Moberg says that this will be her first time solo directing a show. Farmers have another option to help manage cash flow and avoid selling grain right off the combine. Dave Gallen, Vice President, Finance and APP Operations with the Canadian Canola Growers Association, says producers can apply for the federal government's Fall Cash Advance Payments Program.
6: It's an excellent time to apply. 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They can put the product in the bin and then they can formulate their marketing plan to maximize revenues on their farm.
2: Under the program, the first $250,000 is interest-free, with an additional $250,000 interest-free for canola.
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8: I'm Colin Powers with a look at sports. The Swift Current Broncos aren't officially opening training camp until Wednesday, but some players are already getting comfortable with their new surroundings. Nine Broncos took part in the team's annual hockey camp this week, working with about 60 kids at Innovation Plex. New defenseman Cade Rudig is among them after winning the Etchanouth Cup last season with Everett. He says he's trying to integrate himself with the team.
9: Trying to meet the guys, get as comfortable as I can with them, and stay on the ice before camp starts and then have a good camp.
8: Rudig played for the Swift Current Home Hardware Legionnaires in 2023-24 with Parker Rondeau and Carter Moen. Team Saskatchewan got into the win column at the Ray Carter Cup National 15U Baseball Championship with a 5-2 win over BC this morning in Prince Edward Island. Swift Current's Luke Mitchell went 1-for-2 with a strikeout, while former local minor ball player A.J. Carnahan was 1-for-3 with an RBI and the run scored. Saskatchewan faces Alberta this afternoon and will wrap up round-robin play against Ontario tomorrow morning. You don't need a race car to get involved with this weekend's drag racing at the Swift Current Airport. SCDRA President Brian Westerhog says anyone can bring their vehicle out for a test and tune run, even if they're not competing.
10: You want to come out and just want to know what your vehicle does, come out and have some fun with us. You don't have to be in the competition. There is such things as the test and tunes where you can come and play.
8: Gates open at 8 a.m. and racing on the runway starts at 10 a.m. both tomorrow and Sunday. The Toronto Blue Jays start a big three-game weekend series with the New York Yankees tonight in the Bronx. The Jays are a half game back of the last wildcard spot in the American League, and the Yankees are the last team on Toronto's remaining schedule that currently has a winning record. Mason Fluharty will open a bullpen day for the Jays against Cam Schlittler. And the West Division leading Edmonton Elks host the Winnipeg Blue Bombers in CFL action tonight. The Saskatchewan Roughriders head to Vancouver to face the BC Lions on Sunday. From local news to local sports, we're here for your updates. 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
2: For tonight, it's going to be a low of 12 out there with some clear skies and getting a little bit hazy. Tomorrow, sunshine and hazy conditions will continue as we see some wind gusting up to 60, getting to a high of 32. For Sunday, 29 with a mix of sun and cloud and a little bit of a chance of showers. Monday, it's 23 and sunny. Tuesday, 24 with more sunshine. Local news, weather, and sports can be found on SwiftCurrentOnline.com.
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Bills. I'm Sharon Church. I've got your sort of sports report coming up just after Bailey Zimmerman, Chevy Silverado. But first, here's Garth Brooks, Papa Loved Mama.

0: Chevy Silverado. I'm Sharon Church, and it's now time for your Sorta Sports Report. So it looks like the Jays are doing pretty good now. The pitching is getting hot at exactly the right time, with Shane Bieber putting together another really strong start. 7 innings and just 4 hits allowed a 5-1 win over Tampa Bay. Good job, guys. And with Vladimir Guerrero Jr. getting close to returning, the Jays might be getting interesting at just the right time.
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15: For tonight, it's going to be a low of 12 out there with some clear skies and getting a little bit hazy. Tomorrow, sunshine and hazy conditions will continue as we see some wind gusting up to 60, getting to a high of 32. For Sunday, 29 with a mix of sun and cloud and a little bit of a chance of showers. Monday, it's 23 and sunny. Tuesday, 24 with more sunshine. Local news, weather, and sports can be found on SwiftCurrentOnline.com.
10: Highway 32, Highway 363, Country 94.1.

And raised by a good time. Hey, I'm Sharon Church. If you're still saying Google it, congratulations, you're officially old. More on that after Hardy, but first, here's Tenille Townes. Sunshine's free.

0: If you're still saying Google it, congratulations, you're officially old. Hey, I'm Sharon Church. Gen Z and Gen Alpha are more likely to say search it up instead. The reason is very simple. They're no longer getting information from just one place. Older generations often went straight to Google, but today's kids use ChatGPT, TikTok, YouTube, Siri, Alexa. Google might be the last place they search for something. Now, I don't Google things anymore. ChatGPT is my new best friend. But I still call the action of looking something up Googling, right? You know, kind of like we all call tissues Kleenex.
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10: For tonight, looks like it's going to be clear out there with a bit of haziness and a low of 12 degrees. Tomorrow, the weekend looks like sunshine with some more haziness there. Wind gusting up to 60, though, at a high of 32. For Sunday, sun and cloud with a 30% chance of showers and a high of 29. Monday, looks like sunshine and a high of 23. Tuesday, sunny and a high of 24. For local news, weather, and sports, download your Swift Current online app.
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0: Have you heard of a food divorce? Say, I'm Sharon Church. Instead of arguing over what's for dinner, more couples are choosing to eat separately, even when they live together. The idea is called a food divorce, and it has nothing to do with breaking up. It's for couples with different tastes, diets, and schedules. Rather than compromising every single night, each person makes their own meal, and then they eat on their own time. I actually know a couple who does this. They're recent empty nesters, and they say it works great. I think that's the key, though, being empty nesters. I'm not sure about food divorcing the kids, although I'd like to try. Maybe a trial separation?
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